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15: A better life with Dr. Sanjay Gupta.
16: You know, it's funny, when I think back to what the typical American dinner looked like when you and I were kids, there's usually some kind of meat featured at the center of the plate, Vegetables are there, but often thought of as a side dish. More and more, though, we are coming to realize that a plant-based diet, with little or no meat even, is going to be a healthier way to eat for just about everyone. New study out of the University of Hawaii Cancer Center found that eating a high-quality plant-rich diet that includes whole grains, vegetables, and fruits may prevent cognitive impairment even when people start that diet in their late 50s and 60s. Yeah, it's important to make sure you're getting enough protein, fats, complex carbohydrates. Just because you cut out or even cut back on meat, though, is not a license to eat whatever you want. Focus on eating whole, real foods. I'm Dr. Sanjay Gupta, helping you live a better life.
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9: Not all screen time is created equal, and a new study out of Sweden is helping us understand this even better. So researchers followed more than 20,000 people over nearly two decades and determined that passive screen time, like sitting on the couch and watching television, raised someone's risk of dementia. But if they did something active, like reading, puzzles, or interacting with other people, this same group of people saw their risk of dementia drop. Just like you gotta put the work in to keep your body in shape as you age, you basically have to do the same thing with your brain. A couple things I have found to help: working to learn something new every day, whatever it might be, challenging yourself in some way every day, and really importantly, staying socially active. Some days that means meeting friends in person. Other days, maybe an email, a text, or a phone call. Just stay engaged. I'm Dr. Sanjay Gupta, helping you live a better life.
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Hot Girls in Love. My name's Kid Kelly. Top 25 hot hits for the week ending July 4th from Satellite Airplay, National Airplay, Historic Statistical Charts, and a KK Kid Kelly confabulation. Now, here's one of the most iconic anthems ever, fusing traditional reggae with disco and dancehall-style grooves. 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A big Rolling Music magazine says it's one of the best songs of all time. 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
7: Not all screen time is created equal, and a new study out of Sweden is helping us understand this even better. So researchers followed more than 20,000 people over nearly 2 decades and determined that passive screen time, like sitting on the couch and watching television, raised someone's risk of dementia. But if they did something active, like reading, puzzles, or interacting with other people, this same group of people saw their risk of dementia drop. Just like you gotta put the work in to keep your body in shape as you age, you basically have to do the same thing with your brain. A couple things I have found to help: working to learn something new every day, whatever it might be, challenging yourself in some way every day, and really importantly, staying socially active. Some days that means meeting friends in person. Other days, maybe an email, a text, or a phone call. Just stay engaged. I'm Dr. Sanjay Gupta, helping you live a better life.
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19: Welcome back and happy 250 USA July 4th weekend. My name's Kid Kelly. Your top 25 is comprised from national airplay, satellite airplay, historic charts, statistical charts, and a KK confabulation gnome. Here's a song written in about 10 minutes as a long-distance apology to a wife after a work trip in Memphis ran longer than expected. It spent 2 weeks at the top of the Hot Country chart and 5 weeks on the Hot 100 chart. Hot hit 22 this week. Willie Nelson, Always On My Mind.

Sanctuary, Hot Hit 21 this week, The Cult. Hey you, my name's Kid Kelly, your top 25 hot hits for the weekend of July 4th. Happy Holly Days weekend, like Fuse, Step Away. Now here's an 80s backtrack from this band's 16th studio album. It's the group's most successful, achieving double platinum status in the U.S. and famously spawning lots of hits. Here's one of them. From Kool and the Gang, Hot Hit 20 this week.

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15: 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Happy 250 USA. You are getting the artist who famously says he wrote this track in about 10 minutes as a challenge to himself to prove he could write a simple formulaic pop song that was actually good. It peaked at number 36 on the Hot 100, earning this artist his very first U.S. pop hit. Hot hit 19 this week, Elvis Costello. 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

me, your KID. I'm Kid Kelly with a gospel-inspired backtrack that was a major international hit, reaching top 10 on the UK singles charts, number 14 on the Hot 100. There it is, Sweet Freedom. 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
1: Happy July 4th weekend, 250 years of freedom, the USA way. Top 25 hot hits on now for the week ending July 4th. My name is Kid Kelly. We're up to this artist's signature power pop anthem. It was inspired famously by a greeting card spotted at a Brooklyn gas station. It also earned this artist a Grammy nomination. Hot hit number 16 this week, Belinda Carlisle, Heaven is a Place on Earth.

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1: Ooh, hot hit 15 this week. Morris Day, The Time, Jungle Love. This is Kid Kelly with your top 25 hot hits. This song was written by band members John Spinks and Tony Lewis in about 30 minutes, inspired by Sting from The Police. Hot hit number 14 this week, The Outfield, Your Love.
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0: 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Kid Kelly doing your top 25 hot hits for the week ending July 4th. Happy holidays. 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
0: Right back to 80s Hot Hits right here for you. Happy July 4th weekend. Hot hit number 12 this week is a song that defined a pop phenomenon. It spent 10 weeks at number 1 on the Hot 100. And to counter the song's overtly, overly suggestive lyrics, the music video for it was designed as an aerobics workout, an aerobics anthem. Hot hit 12 this week, Olivia Newton-John, Physics.

Rock out with your ears out. 80s hot hits here on the weekend. Def Leppard, hot hit 11 this week. Foolin'. Top 25 for the week ending July 4th. Now, the duo that recorded this say this song sounds like it's about a demanding lover. It's actually a cry of defiance against the music industry. Here's this duo's fourth number one on the Hot 100. Daryl Hall, John Oates. I can't go for that. No can do.

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11: Not all screen time is created equal, and a new study out of Sweden is helping us understand this even better. So researchers followed more than 20,000 people over nearly two decades and determined that passive screen time, like sitting on the couch and watching television, raised someone's risk of dementia. But if they did something active, like reading, puzzles, or interacting with other people, this same group of people saw their risk of dementia drop. Just like you gotta put the work in to keep your body in shape as you age, you basically have to do the same thing with your brain. A couple things I have found to help: working to learn something new every day, whatever it might be, challenging yourself in some way every day, and really importantly, staying socially active. Some days that means meeting friends in person. Other days, maybe an email, a text, or a phone call. Just stay engaged. I'm Dr. Sanjay Gupta, helping you live a better life.
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22: That's right. My name's Kid Kelly with your top 25 hot hits for the week ending July 4th. Here's a now soft rock, yacht rock classic by an artist who created this as the theme to the hit movie starring Dudley Moore called Arthur. It got the artist a Golden Globe for Best Original Song, and this song hit number one on the Hot 100. Hot hit 9 this week, Christopher Cross, Arthur's theme. Once

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My name is Kid Kelly. 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Yours and 80s backtrack about fleeting summer romance based on a Hawaii trip with his then girlfriend. The song actually originated from this artist's original demo tapes that every record company in the industry rejected. It peaked at Hot Hit number 2 on the Hot 100. Here's Richard Marx. 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
10: Not all screen time is created equal, and a new study out of Sweden is helping us understand this even better. So researchers followed more than 20,000 people over nearly two decades and determined that passive screen time, like sitting on the couch and watching television, raised someone's risk of dementia. But if they did something active, like reading, puzzles, or interacting with other people, this same group of people saw their risk of dementia drop. Just like you gotta put the work in to keep your body in shape as you age, you basically have to do the same thing with your brain. A couple things I have found to help: working to learn something new every day, whatever it might be, challenging yourself in some way every day, and really importantly, staying socially active. Some days that means meeting friends in person. Other days, maybe an email, a text, or a phone call. Just stay engaged. I'm Dr. Sanjay Gupta, helping you live a better life.
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1: 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My name is Kid Kelly. Your top 25 hot hits for the week ending July 4th on right now. We're getting close to number one as we crack the top five with a defining rap rock anthem.
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1: Written as a fun joke about frat brother culture, it surprisingly became the band's biggest hit. Ironically, the very audience it was mocking adopted the song as a party anthem. And who rocks the heavy metal blazing guitar solo? Slayer's Kerry King.

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Happy July 4th. Cracking Hot Hit 5, it's Michael Jackson, The Way You Make Me Feels. This is Kid Kelly. Happy 250 USA, happy freedom, the American way. Now here's this guy's first song after leaving the legendary band Fleetwood Mac. It peaked at number 10 on the Hot 100 and topped the charts in Australia. This week it's hot hit number 4, Lindsay Buckingham, Trouble.

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1: You got the spot that's hot 80s hits here on the weekend when we, your KID Kid Kelly, at this time, appreciate your ears with us. These are the top 25 hot hits for the week ending July 4th. We're up to number 3 with a song ranked as one of the greatest metal songs of all time. The video features actor Mark Medcalf, best known perhaps as the sadistic ROTC character Niedermeyer in National Lampoon's Animal House. Written by lead singer Dee Snider and released by Twisted Sister, here's hot hit number 3 this week.

am. Yes, you are, Ms. Jackson. She's hot hit number two this week. And me, I'm KID Kid Kelly, 80s DJ. That's right, I am. Your top 25 comprise from national airplay, historic charts, statistical charts, satellite airplay, and our exclusive K-Kelly confabulation known as your Gnome. Now, number one. This song is this band's 11th single and the third from their Seven and the Ragged Tiger album. It became a global smash as well as the band's number one on the Hot 100. Originally, the album version was considered a bit too long and sluggish for radio, so the band hired Nile Rodgers of Chic fame, and he chopped a track up, sped it up, and introduced early sampling techniques, most notably the now iconic stammering flex. Here's hot hit number one this week, Duran Duran.

0: this week's hot hit number one for the week ending July 4th, Duran Duran, The Reflex. My name's Kid Kelly. Next week, we're back with more 80s backtracks. Till then, appreciate you listening. Thanks for being true. Thanks for being you.
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0: Happy 250 USA. My name's Kid Kelly with your top 25 hot hits for the week ending July 4th. Now, this song could be famous for the spoken word verses and sarcastic take on high school social dynamics. It's the band's signature rock track, and it peaked at 11 on the Modern Rock Tracks chart. 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

94. This is Your Night by Amber. My name's Kid Kelly. Top 25 hot hits for the week ending July 4th. Light Fuse, Step Away. This song now is recognizable from its heavy rotation on the American alternative rock radio scene and a prominent theme song, the American Pie movie thing. 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
2: A better life with Dr. Sanjay Gupta.
3: Not all screen time is created equal. And a new study out of Sweden is helping us understand this even better. So researchers followed more than 20,000 people over nearly two decades and determined that passive screen time, like sitting on the couch and watching television, raised someone's risk of dementia. But if they did something active, like reading, puzzles, or interacting with other people, this same group of people saw their risk of dementia drop. Just like you gotta put the work in to keep your body in shape as you age, you basically have to do the same thing with your brain. A couple things I have found to help: working to learn something new every day, whatever it might be, challenging yourself in some way every day, and really importantly, staying socially active. Some days that means meeting friends in person. Other days, maybe an email, a text, or a phone call. Just stay engaged. I'm Dr. Sanjay Gupta, helping you live a better life.
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0: My name's Kid Kelly. 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Here's a song atop the modern rock tracks chart. Peaked to number 15 across the USA. Iconic for the conversational Tell Me All Your Thoughts on God, because I'd really like to meet her. Hot hit 22, Dishwalla, counting blue cards.

Wow, Hot Hit 21 this week. Lou Bega with Mambo number 5. My name's Kid Kelly. Top 25 hot hits for your July 4th holidays weekend. Lead singer in this song, Chris Barron, wrote it for his stepmom, whom he described as a malignant narcissist. Highly unsupportive and predicted that he would never amount to anything other than a guitar-playing janitor. Hot Hit 20, Chris Barron, Spin Doctors with Little Miss Kid.

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18: 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Top 25 hot hits for the week ending July 4th. Happy 250 USA. This party anthem peaked at number 8 on the Hot 100 and turned an improvised chant into a massive cultural dance craze. The dance that's now established wasn't before this song, with lyrics including Cotton Candy, Sweetie Go, Let Me See That Tootsie Roll. Hot hit 1969, boys.

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spot that's hot for 90s hits on the weekend. Yeah, my name's Kid Kelly, 90s DJ and proud. Number 18, Hootie and the Blowfish only want to be with you. Top 25 comprised from national airplay, satellite airplay, statistical charts, historic charts, and the old KK confabulatory gnome. This song is by the, quote, German Eurodance project, Real McCoy, a defining 90s club anthem that blends male rap verses with female vocal hooks, so the producers say. Peaked at number 3 on the Hot 100 this week, it's Hot Hit 17, Real McCoy, Another Night.

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2: 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My name is Kid Kelly. We're up to the English band with the alternative rock hit, best known for the glam rock style, Bassline, and features in Guitar Hero 5, Rock Band 3, and Guardians of the Galaxy Volume 3. Hot hit 16 this week is Space Hog. In the meantime,

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Happy July 4th, happy 250 USA. Hot hit 15 this week, TLC and Creep. This song spent an incredible 44 weeks on the Hot 100, and it became a universal anthem of love following her public come out. Hot hit 14, Melissa Etheridge, Come to My Window. I'm

0: that's hot. 90s hot hits here on the weekend with me, Kid Kelly. Top 25 for July 4th. Happy 250 USA. That's Boys to Men. I'll Make Love to You. Before it, live Lightning Crashes. And I got your DNA with Suzanne Vega and Tom's Diner. More on the way. Stay here. 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
0: USA. My name's Kid Kelly with your top 25 hot hits for the week ending July 4th. Here's the first mainstream female artist to ever proudly refer to herself as the B word on a hit record, which peaked at number 2 on the Hot 100. Hot hit number 9 this week, Meredith.

0: for 7. 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Can't Stop. My name's Kid Kelly. Top 25 hot hits for July 4th comprised from national airplay, satellite airplay, historic and statistical charts, and a KK confabulation. This artist wrote this song inspired by a woman met at a restaurant in Los Angeles. After his gig, she sat down next to him and shared her story of unique upbringing in Hollywood, which turned into this. A Grammy nomination and a peek at number 7 on the Hot 100, Sean Mullins. 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
5: Awesome to have you back. My name's Kid Kelly. Playing your 90s hot hits here. Top 25 for the week ending July 4th. Getting close to the top 5 with one of the best-selling single songs in history. It pioneered the deliberate use of the auto-tune as a creative vocal effect, which was a then-revolutionary production technique that permanently changed pop music. By the way, she didn't need to use it. She holds the record for the highest-selling song single by a female solo artist. Cher has hot hit 6 this week. Believe.

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right there, the crossroads. Hot hit 5, Bone Thugs and Harmony. My name's Kid Kelly. Top 25 hot hits for the week ending July 4th. Hot hit number 4 this week, written by Ed Roland as a publishing demo never intended for commercial release, which somehow became a massive breakout hit and a number 1 album rock song. And to get the unique vocal effect on the iconic, yeah, Roland sang directly into one of these, yeah, an empty toilet paper cardboard tubey tube. Hot hit 4 this week, Collective Soul, Shine.

bringing your 90s back on the weekend. My name is Kid Kelly. This is your top 25 hot hits for the weekend ending July 4th. Down to the top three. This song was actually a low-tempo acoustic singer-songwriter type of ballad, which barely charted. It became a massive global club anthem following an updated house remix by Todd Terry. It peaked at number 10 in multiple countries and number 2 here in the U.S. on the Hot 100. Hot hit number 3 this week, Everything But the Girl, Missing.

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Top 25 hot hits, as close as number one to be Seal, Kiss from a Rose in the Batman Forever movie. 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Now, number one. It's the band's debut song from their iconic album, 10. It's written by Stone Gossard and Eddie Vedder, which features Mike McCready's legendary two-minute guitar solo. Hot hit number one this week, Pearl Jam, Alive.

0: is this week's hot hit number one for the week ending July 4th. Pearl Jam, Alive. My name's Kid Kelly. For three decades, you made us number one. Thank you so much. 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

0: We like fandom here in the United States. We are big fans of celebrities. Are you so much of a fan that you would purchase a plot, a burial plot, next to or close to a celebrity?
1: I might. I'm not doing a plot because I will be cremated, but okay. I might get a wall hole. I was just watching a video the other day and they showed there's a Hollywood cemetery in Hollywood where a lot of celebrities are buried, and they were showing like where Matthew Perry is in this wall of like, I guess it's like an ashes wall, and he was like close to these other celebrities, and they were showing like in relation where these people are, and I was like, well, that would be interesting.
0: Yeah.
1: To kind of be in a wall with somebody that you admired your whole life. Why not?
0: Somebody paid $195,000 to be in a mausoleum crypt near Marilyn Monroe's final resting place. A Judy Garland fan spent more than $50,000 on an urn niche right next to her. He even filled it with his own art. For now, he's not dead.
1: I'm surprised you can get that close.
0: I am too.
1: People of that stature, because you would think they'd buy a lot of land to go around them just to protect the sites.
0: Right. Or they might buy like extra plots for family members that, you know, will follow them. In New York, jazz legends Miles Davis and Duke Ellington, if you want to buy a plot near them, it's $70,000.
1: That's at Woodlawn Cemetery. So I used to work at a radio station right across the street from that cemetery.
0: Oh, yeah?
1: And there are so many famous people in that cemetery. And we used to get there. I did a morning show there as well. And we would get there at like 4 o'clock in the morning and it was dark. And we used to always say,
0: oh, really?
1: We would see like ghosts of Miles Davis. And there's a bunch of celebrities in that cemetery. Yeah, mm-hmm. It's famous.
0: Have either of you ever visited the gravesite of a fallen celebrity?
2: I can't say that I have.
0: Because I know like there's like I think Jim Morrison of the Doors was buried in Paris. And like people constantly leave things at his burial site. John Bonham of Led Zeppelin, same thing in England. People will leave drumsticks and things like that at his burial site.
2: I don't even know where like major celebrities are buried, honestly.
0: Yeah.
2: Like, I don't even really think about that. Like after they pass, like you mentioned Matthew Perry, and I'm like, yeah, where is Matthew Perry buried? Like I just never thought about that. Like
0: right.
2: After they pass.
1: Aretha is right over here. She's close to 8 Mile. She's at that big cemetery. I used to live very close to that cemetery, and I remember the day that she was buried, and that part of Woodward was like closed down because there were so many people going into the cemetery.
2: My high school is across the street from, I want to say, the biggest cemetery in Michigan. I don't know if that's true or not. I mean, it's Michigan Memorial. I mean, it's huge. I don't know if any celebrities are buried, though, for being such a big cemetery. But it is weird, like driving to school and you drive along the cemetery lines every day.
0: You ever do that thing where you drive past the cemetery and you have to hold your breath?
2: For as long as that cemetery is,
0: yes.
2: I couldn't do it.
1: Yeah.
2: I would
1: have to
2: pass
1: your feet up.
2: Yeah, I would pass out.
0: Yeah.

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0: 96.3 WDVD. It's Rachel's chance to win $1,000. Good morning, Rachel. How you doing?
1: I'm doing good. How you doing?
0: Doing all right. All right. If you get 10 questions right in 60 seconds, you're going to win $1,000. If you get stuck on any question, just say pass. And if we have time, we'll come back to it. Okay, Rachel?
1: Okay.
2: Rachel, we got a bit of a 4th of July patriotic theme going on here. The timer starts right now. What three colors are on the American flag?
1: Red, white, and blue.
2: What do people watch in the sky on the 4th of July?
1: Fireworks.
2: Hot dogs are generally made from what type of meat?
1: Cow.
2: Who sings the song Party in the USA?
1: Miley Cyrus.
2: The Liberty Bell is in what city?
1: Philadelphia.
2: What was the total number of people who signed the Declaration of Independence?
1: 56.
2: What bird is the national symbol of the United States?
1: Eagle.
2: There are 5 sections in the Declaration of Independence, true or false?
1: True.
2: The first state to declare the 4th of July a state holiday was?
1: Virginia.
2: And who was the first president to be impeached?
1: Nixon.
2: You said Nixon?
1: Yeah.
2: Okay. All right, right at the buzzer there, you got through 10. Let's go over your answers.
0: Okay, what three colors are on the U.S. flag?
2: Red, white, and blue, baby.
0: What do people watch in the sky on the 4th of July?
2: Fireworks.
0: Hot dogs are generally made with what type of meat?
2: It's questionable, but it's usually pork.
0: Who sings the song Party in the USA?
2: Miley Cyrus.
0: The Liberty Bell is in what city?
2: Philadelphia.
0: What was the total number of people who signed the Declaration of Independence?
2: We put this on the socials, 56.
0: What bird is the national symbol of the United States?
2: The bald eagle.
0: She said eagle. Are we going to give her that one?
2: I don't know. I mean, they're cousins, right? But it's the bald eagle.
0: Oh. All right, we'll give it.
2: You have the bell, I don't know.
0: I got the bell. Yeah, you got it. There are 5 sections in the Declaration of Independence, true or false?
2: This is true. Yeah.
0: The first state to declare the 4th of July a state holiday was?
2: Massachusetts.
0: And who was the first president to be impeached?
2: That would be Andrew Johnson in 1868.
0: So you got a grand total of 7 out of 10. Rachel, you get a pair of tickets to see Muse at Pine Knob on July 13th. Yeah, that is awesome.
1: That's great. Thank you.

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1: 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Yeah. You know what I mean? Like, it's like, I'm waiting for that, too.
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15: Few people now have asked me about a TikTok trend that they've come across. It's called 75 Hard. The challenge was created by entrepreneur and author Andy Frisella, who calls it a, quote, transformative mental toughness program and an Ironman for your brain. So here's what it entails. Eat a structured diet with no alcohol, drink a gallon of water, read 10 pages of nonfiction, take a progress photo, and complete two 45-minute workouts, one of them outdoors, every day for 75 days. Quite a challenge. We asked CNN fitness contributor Dana Santis about this, who reminded us that sustainable fitness isn't about punishment or proving discipline through extremes. It's about building habits that integrate into your lifestyle in a way that feels supportive and repeatable. If you ask me, that's going to be the key to long-term success. I'm Dr. Sanjay Gupta, helping you live a better life.
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0: We are eating behind the wheel more and more and more. The average person eats behind the wheel 3 times a week. And Gen Z, 4 times a week.
1: I would say I eat behind the wheel more now than I ever did, only because my kids, I always have snacks.
0: Yeah.
1: I have snacks for my kids, and now I started carrying snacks for myself, so I'll like plop some almonds in. But I don't eat meals behind the wheel.
0: Yeah. Good. I mean, it's a bad habit to get into. Take it from me. Been there, done that. Inhaled a pizza or two.
1: Wow.
0: Behind the wheel.
1: That's impressive.
0: I mean,
2: the whole thing?
0: Not the whole thing, but like a slice. I'll take down a slice and a bag of crazy bread.
2: It's fine.
1: I have this weird thing where if my steering wheel is dirty or my whatever you use to shift gears is dirty, I don't like it. Like, I will handy wipe. I have boogie wipes for the kids, and I will like antibacterial them. So that keeps me from eating a lot. Now, I'll drink a coffee while driving. I'll drink beverages while driving for sure.

0: You guys ever do that thing where you get like a new car and you try not to, and eventually you cave?
1: Yeah, it never works out.
0: I got a new car back in March, and like that weekend I was driving up north to see my sister, and it was like,
1: how far is the drive?
0: It's like 4 hours.
1: Yeah, you gotta stop for a snack.
0: And there's something about like road tripping and having snacks. You know what I mean?
1: Yeah.
0: Like if I'm just driving to and from work, hanging out around here, no big deal. But whenever we road trip, like we did a trip to Minnesota recently, and it was like, okay, so I'm packing sandwiches, packing a bag of chips and all that stuff, trying to keep it clean. And then I just like, once in a while, I walk it, you know, getting into my car, I'll see like the little remnant of a potato chip. I'm like, dude.
1: Yeah.
2: Why? I have this weird thing where I don't like to take road trips without cleaning my car. And Michael's always like, what are you doing? Because by the time we get back, it's going to be destroyed. And it always is, because kids and road trips equals a mess. So I end up getting it clean twice.
3: But it's like when you go on vacation, you want your house to be clean before you go.
2: Yes. Yeah.
0: Yeah.
3: And like, it's just tell him it's less dirty, even though it's dirty. Yeah.
2: Well, it's not like I listen. I do it anyway.
3: Right.
2: But he's always just like, it looks nice, but it's about to get destroyed with Cheez-Its in 2 seconds.
3: It's just less destroyed now that you cleaned it beforehand.
0: Be twice as bad if you hadn't done it.
3: My mom used to always say, like, every time, like, if I would get taken out of school and we would go to doctor's appointments or something, we would always, like, I don't know, get McDonald's or something. Because, you know, you're out of school early, right? You need to eat. And so her saying would be like, you know what the best thing is, Veronica? It's fries in the car. So every time if we would go get like McDonald's, we just always eat in the fries in the car. We might not eat the whole meal.
0: Right.
2: Were you allowed to have ketchup?
3: Like in general or in
2: my parents' rule was I could eat my fries in the car, but I couldn't have ketchup till I got home.
3: I would always be so hungry enough to not care if there was ketchup or not.
0: Yeah, exactly.

0: are married. A few surprise invites to the big day. And, of course, those snubs. We'll get down to it. Plus, they gave away a car? All the details on the way. First, speaking of cars, let's take a look at the roads. We do have delays headed southbound on 75, right around 8 Mile. We do have a backup there due to an earlier accident extending into the right lane and shoulder. Lanes are closed at Dix, north and southbound at Dix Street at Fortson and Dearborn Road. Closed for further notice. The bridge is stuck in the upright position due to malfunction caused by the high temps. There's saying try the Fort Street Bridge as a possible alternate. And that's your Right Now Traffic.
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0: Well, Taylor Swift and Travis Kelce are now one legally because according to reports, they did actually get married at Madison Square Garden after talk that they were already married. There was some kind of wedding ceremony that did happen at the big event. And Adam Sandler was reported the officiant because why not? Now, Travis Kelce was just in one of Adam Sandler's films, the Happy Gilmore remake. And he did say that he's always looked up to the guy and he was so honored to work on his project, so that it could explain why they chose him. Taylor reportedly walked down the aisle to a strings version of this song, Love Story, and sang an original song to Travis after the nuptials. Paul McCartney also allegedly performed, because why not? There was no wedding party. Taylor's brother Austin was man of honor, and Travis's brother Jason stood up for him, and Jason's daughters threw flower petals and walked down the aisle with Taylor. The couple apparently walked away from the aisle after they exchanged vows to a Guns N' Roses song. Let's get to the guest list, shall we? This song is not long enough to include everyone that was invited, but let's just say this. If you were a celebrity and you were not there, you probably felt left out. Everybody from Steven Spielberg to Tom Cruise to Beyonce, Jay-Z to J-Lo, and even some surprises. Tom Brady was there. We also had Hugh Grant, because why not? Selena Gomez and Benny Blanco, obviously, and all of other Taylor's other girls, her close-knit girls, were there as well, except for one big snub. Blake Lively and Ryan Reynolds never made an appearance at the big day. Blake Lively, someone who you would think might be standing up next to Taylor Swift a few years ago, not even in attendance. They were actually in upstate New York, a couple hundred miles away. And a big snub on the football side. All the Chiefs were there, the entire organization, allegedly, the team that Travis Kelce plays for, except for the kicker, Harrison Butker, who was not invited. Ahead of the ceremony, the couple donated $26 million to various charities, nine of which were based in New York when they got married. There were food pantries, educational music programs, children's hospitals, animal cruelty organizations. Dolly Parton got some money. And they're saying, why 26? Well, Taylor's favorite number is 13, so maybe it's symbolic, $13 from each bank account. And another big surprise guest, Mike Vrabel. Not really the surprise was that he brought his wife. That's what everybody was shocked about. He did show up with his wife there. Obviously, he and Travis probably know each other. And former Lion, Matt Stafford and Kelly Stafford there as well. So now that Taylor and Travis are married, they have to have a logo, right? Well, it's two T's with a harp wrapped around them. And it was on their decorations. It even made the big signs at Madison Square Gardens, the electric billboards that lit up after the couple said, I do. Their logo was on there. They also put it on a wedding favor, which was a handkerchief that sported the phrase, so it's going to be forever, which is a lyric from the song Blank Space. Maren Morin showed hers off on Instagram. And the decor also included a car. It was a red 1970 Chevy Chevelle SS convertible with New York license plate reading JSTNT Murd, like married. Travis owns a convertible version of that car. He and Taylor were in it the first time they were seen together in public back in September of 23. And guess what? Someone won that car. Very Oprah, as well as other prizes that were given away as what is described as carnival games. Cartier watches as prizes. places, not any carnival I've been to, but that sounds great. All in all, it looks like guests party till 4 o'clock in the morning on Saturday and dined on things like caviar, lobster rolls, and everything else in between. Taylor said a year ago, the hardest part about planning a wedding is having to say no to certain people. And so she decided to throw a party in which she didn't have to say no to anyone, and she treated them all well. That's Lauren Titlis.
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0: 96.3 WDVD, Blaine and Lauren. Partly sunny, chance of showers, 81 today, 70 right now in Detroit. Coming up at 7.05, we've got a four-pack of Cedar Point tickets for you. 7.05 for that. You had a busy weekend, Lauren.
1: Man, every weekend it feels like this summer. But yeah, we had an amazing holiday weekend. And outside of all the holiday 4th of July celebration things we did, we potty trained our daughter. And it's going very, very well. We do the three-day naked weekend in the Stokowski house. And it has been successful for Sylvester. And so far, very successful for Astoria. I don't know what I did in a past life to get the potty training karma that I've been getting. But thank you, because I've heard just the worst stories, the horror stories. And I don't know if it's just because we're super calm about it. I don't know if it's the Miss Rachel potty training episode. I don't know what it is, but my kids take to it like champs. Story is doing her thing on the potty. Where awesome. I'm giving two sleeves of diapers away to a friend today. And it's just going really, really well. And I had a surprisingly emotional breakdown Friday morning, which is when we started it, and Story already was just like peeing on the potty, and just like things were going very, very well. And so I'm packing up diapers and I'm just like, holy bleep, like this is it. Like, no more diapers. We're looking at big girl beds. We don't need the changing table anymore, which is basically broken. Can't use it anyway. It just like all of these emotions flooded. This will be the first time in 5 years I have not bought diapers. And it just hit me like a ton of bricks.
2: Did it really?
1: Oh, my God. I was a mess. And Michael had to bring me down a few notches because I was just like, reverse the vasectomy. I can't do it. Like, I can't do it. And he's like, whoa. All right.
2: No, we're done.
1: Calm down.
2: We're done.
1: Call the IVF clinic. I can't do this. Like, I was a ball of emotions all weekend. A mixture of pride for my daughter who's just killing it. And also just like, it's a big old milestone. And I remember when this happened Sly, I didn't have any emotions because we still had Story.
2: Right.
1: But when you're done and you're just like, no more diapers? Like, what? I remember combing the internet in 2021 looking for the most perfect diaper for my kid. And I bought 10 different types of diapers before he was even born to know what Sly would like or what. I mean, it's just, and now like I'm using Huggies. You know what I mean?
2: Right,
1: like, it's been the journey.
2: Yeah.
1: But just to say goodbye to it for once and for all, I was choked up.
0: How much money do you think that you and Michael are saving per week now?
1: I don't know. Michael's like, I wish we kept track of just like how much money we've spent over the 5 years. I'm like, I don't want to see that on paper.
0: What's like the going rate right now for like a package for Story?
1: I mean, we always would get, I don't know, we'd get like 102 diapers. It would be close to $50, something like that. And that lasts not that long, depending on where your kid is. You know, you have newborns go through diapers much longer.
0: Right.
1: I mean, you go through them quicker.
0: Right.
1: It just depends. But I mean, it's a lot. It's a lot of money.
2: I'm happy for you.
1: Thanks.
0: But like, no, Lauren, knowing you, I mean, that totally makes sense that you had a little like moment.
1: Yeah.
0: Where it hits you.
1: It's like, just does. It's just all these things. It makes zero sense unless you've been through it. But it's just like, oh my God, no more. And I have this, I'm a nerd, so I save everything. So I have both of their first diapers, like not that they wore.
0: Right.
1: But a diaper first, from that pack. And I took this little picture of it, and it was like her first diaper and then like her underwear.
0: Uh-huh.
1: And I just like kept looking at it all weekend and like sobbing. I was like, what is my problem? But
0: hey, congratulations, though. Seriously.
1: Congrats to Astoria. She did it.
0: Yeah, I mean, she did it. Exactly.
1: All right. We do have delays. Dix Street Bridge is closed in all directions at Fortune Street and Dearborn Road. Until further notice, the bridge is stuck in the upright position because of the extreme heat. And that's your right now traffic.
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0: Blaine and Lauren, 96.3 WDVD. Okay, a little over 80,000 DTE customers still without power after Friday's nasty storms. At one point, we had like 320,000 customers without power in southeast Michigan. Some people are being told that they won't get their power back until Wednesday. Lauren, you had power the whole time?
1: I did, luckily.
0: Yeah, same.
1: Not you, Veronica.
2: Nope, I lost it. And it was really like after the storms hit. Weirdly enough, I was actually texting with a friend of mine who lives a little more west than me, and she was like, be ready because it's coming. And then it got really bad. And I was like, oh, okay. It didn't happen. And then, like, you know, about 5 minutes after the storm ended, went black. Cool, great. And I had not eaten dinner, so I was starving. Aww. So I was like, well, guess who's getting sushi tonight? So I went and got carry out food.
1: Yes.
2: And I was waiting and waiting for the power to come back on. And it came back on around 9. But in the meantime, it's Friday night, Taylor's wedding,
0: right.
2: My friend Taylor's wedding.
0: Your
2: I'm trying to
0: friend.
2: Go on Instagram and Facebook to see what's going on. And the only thing I found out was that Adam Sandler was officiant. And then after that, my phone went dark. Like, I literally could not get on the internet. I could not, I could barely text.
0: It was like the 1900s
2: yeah,
0: at your house.
2: And I couldn't text. I could send, like, SMS text messages. But no internet at all. I'm assuming an Xfinity tower went down because that's who I have, Xfinity Mobile.
0: Okay.
2: So yeah, my phone was basically a brick. Mm. So that was really fun. So yeah, that was great. But then
1: so you were in the dark.
2: Literally.
1: Like everything.
2: Yeah, I had a candle going. And then
0: did you get some chalk and then write things down
2: yeah,
0: with
2: right,
0: it?
2: Yeah, right. I was like, I don't know what to do.
1: Did you read?
2: No, because my Kindle was dead at that. My Kindle was dead at that point. My New York Times app still worked, so I did part of the crossword that I didn't finish from earlier in the
1: good
2: day.
1: For you.
2: So I did that, and then
0: you got through it.
2: Yeah, and then I just kept drinking wine, and I was like, "Well,
0: oh, there you go."
2: And around like 9:30, I think is when it came back on, and I was starting to get hot. That was really my thing. I was
0: yeah.
2: like, "Well, I can go to bed."
0: Yeah,
2: but I'm sweltering. I was like yeah. about a half an hour from calling my parents and being like, "Can I come to your house?"
1: I know, but how do you call them? You would have had
2: I could,
1: to just
2: I
1: show
2: could
1: up.
2: Call. I could
0: you
2: call.
0: You could make
2: yeah.
0: calls.
2: I couldn't
0: okay.
2: text. Couldn't I would yeah. yeah would have to go pigeon.
0: Most of the stuff that you talked about though, I lived through that like every day back in the 90s.
2: Yeah, yeah. right. Yeah,
0: Lauren lived through it too. We all got through it. We all survived.
2: I survived.
1: Yeah, yep. yeah. I had to get my People magazine to learn about celebrity yeah. weddings the next week.
2: And well,
0: we had to wait
2: light.
0: A week yeah. to accumulate a hit list back then. It was tough.
3: 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Let me talk to you. Let it rain.

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Blaine and Lauren, 96.3 WDVD. The number of cyclosporiasis cases reported in the state has tripled. Close to 600 were reported on the 4th of July, up from 170 last Tuesday. Most cases are in Monroe County, but also in Wayne, Oakland, Lenawee, Washtenaw, Shiawassee, and Livingston counties as well. Cyclosporiasis is a nasty stomach bug that causes diarrhea, nausea, and sometimes fever and vomiting. It comes from contaminated food, usually vegetables like bag salads, sometimes broccoli or strawberries. Cannot be contracted from person to person. A little over 80,000 DTE customers still without power after Friday's nasty storms. Over 320,000 had lost power on Friday night. Winds reached 60 miles per hour. Some customers have been told they won't have power back until Wednesday. Most expect to get it back today. Stay away if you see a down power line. Greenfield Village sustained damage in Friday's storm, canceling Friday night's Salute to America. British social media stars Josh and Jace are coming back to Michigan. They will be here from July 24th to August 17th, calling it the biggest trip they've ever done. They were here back in the winter and got a ton of coverage. And when they crossed the Mackinac Bridge last winter, they called it both beautiful and terrifying at the same time. If you love yacht rock, we've got possibly the biggest yacht rock music festival in America coming.

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0: 96.3 WDVD, partly sunny, chance of showers, 81 today. It's 70 right now in Detroit. Coming up in a little bit, we're going to talk about something J-Lo said. Do you agree with it, Lauren?
1: I do.
0: You do?
1: I do.
0: Okay.
1: I do.
0: Find out what she said, and maybe you agree with J-Lo as well. That's coming up at 7:20. 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

0: Kristen Travis Kelce got married. They had a few surprise snubs not on their 1,000-person guest list. And an ex-boyfriend did make the list. We will get to it. But first, northbound 127 off-ramp to westbound 94. Looks like there was an accident blocking that exit ramp and the right lane. If you're heading in that direction, steer clear westbound 96 at Milford. Disabled vehicle blocking the left lane. That's your right now traffic.
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0: Hit List. Taylor Swift and Travis Kelce got married at Madison Square Garden on Friday and actually made history. It was the first private event hosted at MSG in 44 years. The third in history. The first was hosted by Elizabeth Taylor's husband, Mike Todd. Taylor Swift has a whole song called Elizabeth Taylor, so maybe all those people wondering why she would ever get married at Madison Square Garden, that could have been one of the reasons. The wedding was officiated reportedly by Adam Sandler. Taylor reportedly walked down the aisle to a strings version of this song, Love Story, and then sang an original song for Travis after the vows were exchanged. Paul McCartney allegedly performed as well. No real wedding party, but Taylor's brother Austin was her man of honor and stood up with her. Travis's brother Jason stood up for him. Jason's daughters threw flower petals as Taylor walked down the aisle. The wedding was non-traditional in a lot of ways, but they did do a bouquet toss, and it was caught by Ashley Smith, the older sister of Chiefs offensive lineman Trey Smith, and they apparently wrote their own vows. Some guests saying they were a little long. Celebrity guests at Taylor and Travis's wedding included Selena Gomez, Steven Spielberg, Beyonce and Jay-Z, Jennifer Lopez, just a few Toms, Brady, Hanks and Cruz, and Brad Pitt, Jimmy Fallon and Fergie, and Jason Sudeikis, because why not? And on the football side, you got Patrick and Brittany Mahomes, Matthew and Kelly Stafford, and so many NFL stars in between, including Mike Vrabel and the New England Patriots coach brought his wife, which many people were just shocked about already. Nevertheless, his invite. Another interesting invite, Harry Styles, Taylor's ex and alleged reason that we have the song Style. Now, he is engaged to one of Taylor's friends, Zoe Kravitz, but there were sources saying he got his own invite. He wasn't even invited as a plus one. Now, Harry could not attend. He was in London wrapping up his record-breaking residency at Wembley Stadium. Now, here we got to get to the snubs. The biggest one that everyone's talking about, Blake Lively. Now, 2 years ago, maybe even a year ago, she'd be contender for Maid of Honor. But Taylor even put her kids in some of her songs. Now, not even an invite to a wedding that had 1,000 people invited to it. The guy from Modern Family was there. And Blake Lively does not get an invite. Travis also snubbed somebody on his side. His kicker, Kansas City Chiefs Harrison Butker, was left off, even though pretty much the rest of the Kansas City organization was there. Now, ahead of the ceremony, the couple did what they love to do, be charitable. They donated $26 million to various charities. Beneficiaries included many in New York, in Rhode Island, where Taylor has a home, and Children's Mercy Hospital in Kansas City, where Travis does play for the Chiefs. Taylor and Travis have a logo, two T's with a heart wrapped around them. It was on one of their decorations. It was also given out on a handkerchief that seems to be one of the gifts that was given out. Maren Morris showed off hers on Instagram. Electric billboards lit up around the garden saying just TNT married after they tied the knot. The Empire State Building was lit up blue as Taylor something blue. And they gave away a car, y'all, a 1970 Chevy Chevelle SS convertible. Everything about this wedding has meaning. It was, of course, the car that Travis owns. He has a convertible version of this, and they were in it together when they were first seen in public together back in September of 23. Well, not only was that car decor, someone allegedly won it, as well as some other prizes that are being described as carnival game prizes. One of them, Cartier watches. I've never gotten that at a carnival, but hey. The guests dined on the finest foods all night long. Party till 4 a.m. on Saturday before things wrapped up. And that's Lauren's Hit List.
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1: Blaine and Lauren, 96.3 WDVD. Stick around because in a few minutes we'll give you a chance to win a 4-pack of tickets to Cedar Point for this summer or whenever you want to use it. It's normal or nope? Are these things normal or nope? From Anna in Rochester. When you're heading out of your house, but then you see a neighbor is currently outside, so you wait until they go in order to avoid the conversation.
2: Oh, that's normal. We don't know how to talk to anybody anymore.
1: It's so true.
2: And we don't want to.
1: Yeah.
2: Especially if the neighbor's chatty. We used to live next to the nicest older couple, but they always wanted to talk to us when we were in the biggest rush.
1: Right.
2: It was like Murphy's Law. We'd be rushing out the door, two kids, everyone's late, and they're like, oh, I have this funny story to tell you. And it's like, what do you say?
1: Right.
2: So we would often hide and wait.
1: Yeah. Have you ever seen a neighbor avoid you?
2: No, but I wouldn't care if they did. I'd get it.
1: I don't mind, but I've seen it. I've seen it. Like, I was out on my deck the other day, and my neighbor to the right came out on their deck, made eye contact with me, went back in.
2: Oh, okay.
1: And I'm like, well, okay, well, all right.
2: And you don't talk much to other people.
1: You're safe with me. Trust me, I'm not starting any conversations. All right, another one. This is from Molly in Wyandotte. She says, making lists, a big divide between my husband and I. I make lists of stuff to remember and tick them off when I'm done. For example, packing for vacation. He prefers to wing it and thinks I'm weird. Am I normal or nope?
2: I love a list. I love a list for everything.
1: Lists are like a security blanket. For me.
2: And,
1: like,
2: in my house, my husband's packing for himself, mm-hmm. and I'm packing for everyone, else. So it's kind of easy to wing it.
1: Yeah.
2: When you're just packing for you.
1: It is. Yeah. Yeah. That is true.
2: I wonder if Molly experiences the same thing.
1: I got a feeling she does.
2: But yeah, I mean, lists for everything. I write a list for like daily things I just want to accomplish.
1: Like, do you have a list for today?
2: Yes.
1: Okay.
2: I got a couple things. I checked off two already, but I got
1: more.
2: Way
1: to go. Look at that. How many more items on that list?
2: About three.
1: That's not terrible. Okay, here's another one from Michelle in Northville. When I go gas up at Costco, I treat it like a NASCAR race and haul bleep like it's a pit stop. Am I normal or nope? Michelle, let me answer that for you. You are normal. My wife and I just had this conversation a week ago, and we both do the same thing. Because the last thing you want to be at that, because the lines are long, right? There's like at least four or five cars deep for each pump at Costco. So when we go, I'm the same way. I'm like, cards ready, my membership card's ready, and my special Visa card for Costco's ready. And then boom, boom, boom, boom, and I'm out.
2: I don't know. I mean, I don't take my time, but right. I'm not rushing for all the other people. It's their problem. They're waiting in line, not mine. I waited in line, too.
1: Yeah, that's true.
2: I'm not going out of my way to rush, but I will be, you know, appropriately. The worst is when you can see that the pump is done and it's not counting anymore, and the person's just on their phone in their car. It's like, okay, come on.
1: Yeah.
2: You know, like, that's rude.
1: Yeah. Whether it's a Costco or a Sam's Club or any gas station. Okay, one more. This is from Christina in St. Clair Shores. She goes, when I heat leftovers in my microwave, let's say for a minute 30, I race to see if I can wash a few dishes, wipe down the counters, and give myself a drink all before the microwave goes off. Am I normal or nope?
2: I love this stuff. I do this, too.
1: I do, too. Rocket, do you do that?
3: Yeah, I do that. Yeah.
1: I think everybody does that, Christina. I think you are totally normal. Right?
2: Yeah, I was reading something. It always stays in my mind. If something takes you less than 60 seconds to do it in that instant and you'll thank yourself later. So it's you're running your kid's bath, wipe down the sink and the toilet real quick while you're doing it. You know, these little chores that you can just get done. Yeah,
3: there's another thing that's kind of sort of that's like that, where it's like, don't put it down, put it away.
2: Yes.
1: You know? Yes. That's a great guess.
3: I never actually do it, but you know, the thought's there.
2: Yeah. But do you think it when you're doing, like when you're not doing it or doing it?
3: Sometimes, yeah, but I still don't do it.
2: Because I'll like say it in my, I'm like, I got 60 seconds. I can do something. Right. Like, repeat it to myself.
1: All right. Pick up the phone and call right now. Be caller 10. We've got a 4-pack of tickets for you to go to Cedar Point.
2: Ooh, fun. Yeah. Get on all those roller coasters.
1: Still lots of summer left. You can go down to the point. We're going to get you to the point. Caller 10, 866-298-9630. Good luck.

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1: 96.3 WDBD. Congratulations to Brian and Rockwood. He just won a 4-pack of tickets to go to Cedar Point. Got more tickets coming up.
2: All right, we have an overturned vehicle westbound Schoolcraft after Inkster. Avoid that area. Northbound 75 at 8 Mile. Debris has been cleared, so things should be moving well there. Also, westbound 96 at Milford, a disabled vehicle has been cleared. And that's your right now traffic. Hey, listen, if you are still dealing with no AC and you haven't had power, I'll tell you, if you got a Planet Fitness membership, you can go there and shower and you can hang out in some air conditioning. You can work out. And if you have the Black Card membership, that means that you can just go to the Black Card spa and decompress while you're waiting for your power to come back on. Just one of the many reasons that I love being a Planet Fitness member. Once you have a membership, they never say that you can't come in and do anything. You could just literally go there and hang out if you want to. And they'll love that. I am a Black Card member, which means I have access to any Planet Fitness around the globe, over 2,800. And I can work out at any Black Card spa at those locations. And that, to me, is the best reason to be a Planet Fitness member.
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0: 96.3 WDVD, Blaine and Lauren. Okay, J-Lo was on a podcast not too long ago called Subway Takes, and she said, quote, breakups are not a failure. I honestly feel like it's a launch pad into your next best self. We should have a party when we break up.
1: My mic's not on. I agree with this wholeheartedly, and not just because it comes from my queen, J-Lo, but I just think nobody's breaking up because things are great.
0: Right.
1: So I feel like that old adage of, like, why would you celebrate a divorce? Why would you celebrate a breakup? We're supposed to get married and be together forever. And it's like, they're breaking up because it sucked. Yeah. And they both had the courage to say,
0: enough.
1: It sucked.
0: Yeah.
1: And we both deserve to be happier. And it's like, why shouldn't that be celebrated? Do you know what I mean?
0: I get what you're saying.
1: I don't think you should celebrate infidelity if that's what broke you up. I don't think you should celebrate being mean to one another if that's a it's not about that. It's just like, I mean, listen, say what you want. The woman knows what it's like to go through a breakup. She also knows what it's like to kind of come back and reinvent. And she has said it openly. Like, after the second time things didn't work out with Ben, she had to look at herself more than she had to look at him.
0: Yep.
1: And I think all of that should be celebrated, because when do we get better? When something bad happens, a lot of the time. And I love this take. And I think it's coming from someone that knows.
0: Unfortunately, she speaks from experience. Yes.
2: Yeah. Yeah. Don't we all, though?
0: You have to.
1: Yeah.
2: I mean, how many people do you know that are still with their first boyfriend ever? Not many people.
0: Yeah.
2: And honestly, it's just part of the five stages of grief.
1: I actually know someone in my family who's with their high school sweetheart. And guess what? They're miserable because they refuse to break up.
2: Right.
0: Oh.
1: And I'm not saying that's the case for everybody.
0: Right.
1: But
0: I
1: know it. I know it's bad and it's awful. And they refuse to do it.
2: Yeah.
1: Well, it's like,
0: if I think back, because like my parents divorced when I was 13, those last 3 or 4 years were just, it was like an uphill battle in a blizzard with nuclear bombs going off every day.
1: Yeah.
0: It was a terrible, terrible relationship, and they needed to wrap it up, and they finally did.
1: Yeah.
0: Now, it got, quite honestly, it got ugly before it happened, but both those people, it's funny, I got to know who my parents really were post-breakup.
1: Yeah.
0: My dad was way nicer, way cooler, way better. My mom, I found out she's really, really funny. She's really, really, like, all that stuff was so guarded or whatever you want.
2: They were angry, probably.
0: They were so angry for those last few years. And those years, like I said, I was 13 when they split. So I was like 10, 11, 12 leading up to that. I'm a young kid.
1: Yeah.
0: And that was normal, seeing my parents walking around with dark clouds over their heads every single day. That was, I thought that was happiness.
1: Right. Well, and that's because you grew up in the, and I did partly, of the generation of, you make it work for the kids.
0: Right.
1: And it's like, that's not always the way.
0: Right. Because
2: it turns out it might be more damaging to
0: stay. Sure.
2: Yeah.
1: I don't want my kids seeing my husband and I hate each other. That's going to set them up for what they think a relationship should be.
0: Right.
1: You know, so I agree. Like, I just, and you know, we're all talking about this Taylor Swift and Travis Kelce wedding, and it's like the opposite. And she was there. And it's like, of course you want to still celebrate love. And of course, when you see two people get married, you want it to work out. Like, you want it to work out. I think everybody going into a marriage wants it to work out.
0: Yeah.
2: Right.
0: Whether you sign a prenup or not, whether you've got like a possible plan B, it doesn't matter.
1: Prenups are just smart. I don't think it means you're definitely going to get broken up. I think if you have something like to lose like that, it's smart to protect yourself.
2: It's an insurance
1: policy.
0: Yeah.
2: Have those.
0: Do you guys know anyone who had, like, when they broke up with somebody, whether it was a divorce or after a long relationship, who had, like, a party?
1: Yes.
0: Oh, you do?
1: Yeah. A prenup?
0: No, what I mean is, did they have the party?
1: Oh.
0: Did they have the party?
1: I don't know if, like, a specific party, but I've known people who are doing a lot better in life.
2: Yeah, I knew someone who threw a divorce party.
1: Really?
0: Yeah.
1: Did you go?
2: No. I don't think so. No, I didn't.
0: Was there any pushback from, like, people in the friends group?
2: I don't think so.
0: I'm just kind of curious, because this actually has been a thing. Yeah. Divorce parties has been a thing for a while.
2: And honestly, it's just like, I mean, I feel like they're, you know, a few years ago, maybe, like, they were officially called divorce parties, but they're like, hey, let's go out and you need to get drunk. It's a part of the five stages of grief when it comes to a breakup. You have to be sad and sulk and cry in your bed and not eat for 3 days, and then you got to get up, and then you have to start moving, and then all of a sudden you get angry,
0: right?
2: And then all of a sudden you're like, bleep that guy, let's go get drunk, and I want to go out on the town. It's just, and it's just part of it. It's just, you know, you just go and party and you have a good time and you say, screw it, And, you know, but they may not just have called it that, but.
1: And right. also to go through a legal divorce is a process and it's expensive. And if you want to celebrate when you're done with that.
0: Yeah.
1: I mean, I know people yeah. who are like, I mean, they are with their ex standing on the court step the last day of the divorce. And they're like hugging because they're like, this is done.
2: Yeah. Right. Yeah.
1: You know, like we just finished this incredibly devastating, expensive, time consuming thing.
0: Yeah.
1: We did it together. It's like your last thing you do kind of together before you're officially done. And, you know. Or then there's couples that don't even, they're not even in the same room for it because they can't be around each other.
0: Right.
1: Like, it's all
0: right.
1: different, but.
0: It's funny, like, I remember when my parents had divorced at this point. They were done.
1: Mm-hmm.
0: But my sisters were graduating from Michigan State that summer. Mm-hmm. And that was, at that point, the last time I saw them together for a very, very long time. Mm-hmm. And there was this big hug. We were in the parking lot at some restaurant up in East Lansing.
1: Mm-hmm.
0: And big hug between the two of them. And I was like, oh. Well, maybe they do love. Yeah, like maybe there's something left there. So that,
1: yeah.
0: Anyway. Yeah, I agree with her statement, too, because it's the phrase, like, you have to learn how to lose to know how to win.
1: Yeah. Well, and I think, you know, to say that you can only be happy because of what somebody else in life did to you is wrong. I think what she was trying to say is now I'm working on myself
0: mm-hmm.
1: and I'm not just doing it to wait for the next guy to come in.
0: Right.
1: Now, she might have another guy someday. Who cares if she does? But like, if you're really working on yourself for you, like that's the celebration.
0: Yep. Partly sunny, chance of showers, 81 today, 70 now in Detroit.

0: So we're going to continue doing on air what we were doing off air, and that is talk about Taylor Swift and Travis Kelce's wedding. It's 96.3 WDVD, Blaine and Lauren. The big headline from the weekend for me is that this actually caused the uncrying one to actually cry.
1: Oh, I'll cry over anything Taylor Swift. I cried at the concert 4 times. Like, talk about something. Talk about a woman that will make me sob. I mean, I was on the couch yesterday, and all of these people are just coming out of the woodwork and said, I hope Travis Kelce enjoys growing old with the girl that we enjoyed growing up with or something, with, like, you know, a sad song in the background or a Taylor song, and I am just sobbing. And then all of the old Eras Tour mashups are coming to fruition again. Mm-hmm. When she mashed up, when Travis was there after they were like officially dating and stuff, when she mashed up Everything Has Changed, So High School, and then Mary's Song, which is the song that says, I'll be 87, you'll be 89, that she wrote on her debut album. Shut up! I lost it. I was like, oh my God, she mashed it up together. I just forgot about it. Now I remember.
2: John, did you see the signs? There was the sign on MSG, but did you see all the signs around New York City on the subway stations?
1: No.
2: It was lit up in pink, all these electric billboards, and it said, Taylor and Travis, here's to forever, 87 plus 13 equals 100. Yeah, and they were all over, every subway.
1: Stop
2: and everything. I mean.
1: Listen, you're talking, like, this is talking about the girl who, like, whenever she writes a song and I listen to it and it's like, how did you get in my head type of thing? Like, how do you just, I mean, you listen to The Prophecy and then all of a sudden she's getting married? Knock it off.
2: Yeah.
1: Knock it off.
2: It's pretty cool. And like you were saying, Veronica, you know, you were talking about how all your social media accounts and your algorithm, like everybody's saying, this is the last breakup song that she ever wrote.
1: But it's
2: like, I mean, I bet you we're still going to get the good stuff. I mean, he's going to piss her off from time to time.
1: Yep.
2: So there'll be a couple argument songs. But she's probably still got a lot of that. You still have a lot of those feelings.
1: Right. And I feel like when you're a songwriter of like Taylor, you're a storyteller.
2: Right.
1: Yeah. At your core. And so, I mean, she made like one entire album of a love triangle that didn't even exist, quote unquote. Who's to say if it didn't actually exist or not? But like, you know, she just likes to write about anything.
0: She doesn't have to write about her own personal life every single song.
1: Right.
2: Yeah. And let's see what Happy Taylor does. I mean, we love this last album, Life of a Showgirl, and she is clearly in love and lust and all the things on that album.
1: Yeah.
0: Right.
2: I think about Travis, though, so sources are saying they wrote their own vows and that they went on and the two of them were sobbing and sobbing.
1: Yeah.
2: And it's like, imagine being Travis Kelce and having to write
1: the pressure
2: to Taylor Swift.
0: Yeah.
1: Like, I mean, it's poetry.
2: Yeah.
1: It's poetry.
2: Whatever you're going to write is probably not going to hold the candle. Although she apparently was very emotional and,
1: oh, I'm sure. I mean,
2: and he said a line of just like, I'm looking forward to protecting you forever. And she like lost it.
1: Stop it. Stop it. I'm so happy for my good friend Taylor Swift. I really am.
0: Who I've never met.
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0: 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Let's play the $1,000 Minute. 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We've got Alyssa in Armada. Good morning, Alyssa. How are you?
1: I'm doing good. How are you doing?
0: Doing all right. Okay, if you get stuck on any question, just say pass. If we have time, we'll come back to it, all right?
1: Okay.
2: All right, Alyssa, the timer starts right now. A yellow and black bug that pollinates.
1: Bee.
2: Lake Michigan is the largest of the Great Lakes. True or false?
1: False.
2: Pickles were once?
1: Cucumber.
2: National Peach Month is celebrated in July or August?
1: August.
2: The song Summer Lovin' is from what 1978 musical movie?
1: Greece.
2: 4 times 7 equals?
1: 28.
2: During the summer months in the U.S., the sun is positioned directly over which latitude?
1: The Tropic of Cancer.
2: What fictional New England town was terrorized by a great white shark in Jaws?
1: Amity?
2: What were pie tins once used for after dessert was finished?
1: Catching rainwater.
2: Where is the barbecue capital of the world located?
1: Texas.
2: Ooh, right.

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1: 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That incident has been cleared. That's your right now traffic.

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0: 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Hey, it's Blaine from Blaine and Lauren. 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

0: Dane and Lauren, 96.3 WDVD. It's going to be partly sunny, maybe some showers today, up to about 81, 70 now. I'm so glad the heat is gone.
1: It is July. It's probably going
2: to
1: be back.
2: I'm waiting for it to come back. That heat wave was brutal.
0: You're probably right. The weather over the weekend. Lauren, did you lose power at any point?
1: We did not, very fortunately.
0: How about you, Veronica?
2: I did, yeah. Luckily, not for very long, only for about 3 hours Friday night. I think it went out around like 7.
0: Okay.
2: Winds got pretty bad, rained pretty hard. And then it went out like shortly after it calmed down a little bit. And then, yeah, I was out for about 3 hours. I hadn't eaten. I hadn't showered. I had a, John called me, my fiance, he was at work. And he's like, I have this really large like battery pack thing that you can charge your phone with, because, oh yeah, I only charged my phone to about 20%. That was really cool. Mm. Very smart of me.
0: Great timing.
2: And it had a flashlight on it, so I like stuck it in the bathroom, and I was like, hope I still have some hot water. Thankfully, I did. And I didn't eat dinner, so I was like, sushi it is. And then kept drinking my wine, and then about 9:30, it came back on.
1: And you got to eat all that sushi, because you can't put it in the fridge.
2: Yeah, right. I have to just, you know. Yeah.
1: And you like red wine, so you don't have to worry about it being cold.
2: Yeah.
1: You were doing all
2: right. I was set up.
0: Honestly, you got through that tough 3 hours pretty well.
1: Did it come back before you went to bed?
2: Yes,
1: or did you wake up?
2: Oh, no, it was about 9:30.
1: Okay.
2: It came. The only problem was that it was getting pretty hot.
0: Yeah.
2: So when I left to go get my food, I came back and I just like opened up all of the two windows that I have in my house and just hoped that maybe it would help. It didn't. And then, you know,
0: maybe
2: it started like 8:30, 9 o'clock, and I'm like, starting to sweat a little bit. I don't think I really like this. It was rough.
0: There's over 80,000 DTE customers who still don't have power.
2: I can't believe it came on as fast as it did. Maybe, I don't know if, because it did come from the west.
0: Uh-huh.
2: I don't know if, like, you know, they started out in Ann Arbor and, like, you know, came its
0: just
2: way back.
0: Worked their ways.
2: And it happened to come on. Because and a lot of, like, the next day when John had come home from work, there were still Belleville businesses that did not have power.
0: Right.
1: Yeah.
2: So I was just, I don't know how the grid works.
1: You were in a lucky grid.
2: Yeah. Yeah.
0: Yeah. Yeah. No fun. Like, they had to cancel the Salute to America Friday night at Greenfield Village.
2: Yeah.
0: Stuff blown all over Dearborn. It just, nasty. But it should be, you know, like I was saying, they're saying that power should be fully restored at the latest by Wednesday. We've got your shot at a trip to see the Backstreet Boys in Vegas coming up at 8:05 on 96.3 WDVD.

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1: Some surprising snubs from Taylor Swift and Travis Kelce's wedding, and one surprising invite that I did not see coming. But first, westbound 94 at Livernois, accident on the right shoulder. Northbound Southfield Freeway at 8 Mile, accident on the right shoulder. Southbound 75 at Kniff, debris there has been cleared from the middle lane, so traffic should be flowing freely. And that's your Right Now traffic.
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1: Well, it happened and we're all still standing. Taylor Swift and Travis Kelce got married at Madison Square Garden and actually made history when doing so. The first private event hosted at MSG in 44 years and the third in history. The first hosted by Elizabeth Taylor's husband, Mike Todd. Taylor Swift loves Elizabeth Taylor, so there you go. The bride and groom wore Christian Dior. The officiant was reportedly Adam Sandler. Taylor reportedly walked down the aisle to a strings version of this song and sang an original song for Travis. Plus, amongst the performers, Paul McCartney came out of retirement to perform for them. No wedding party per se. Taylor's brother, Austin, was man of honor. Travis's brother, Jason, stood up for him. Nominated for People's Sexiest Man Alive, by the way, Jason. And the children. Jason Kelce's daughters threw flower petals with Taylor as she walked down the aisle. The wedding, reportedly non-traditional in a lot of ways, but they did do some traditional things. A bouquet toss, and it was caught by Ashley Smith, older sister of Chiefs offensive lineman Trey Smith. I would keep that bouquet forever or sell it on eBay for a lot of money. And the couple allegedly wrote their own vows. Apparently, they went long, and they were both very, very emotional, crying to one another as they read them. Celebrity guests dined on delicious treats all night long. They partied till 4 a.m. The guests were all over the map. You couldn't pin it, really. 1,000 people indeed. Selena Gomez, Steven Spielberg, Beyonce, Jay-Z, Jennifer Lopez, a couple Toms, Brady Hanks and Cruz, the president of Disney, Brad Pitt, Jimmy Fallon, Fergie, why not? Kesha, sure. And Jason Sudeikis all by himself. Patrick and Brittany Mahomes on the NFL side of things. Matthew and Kelly Stafford and many other NFL stars in between, including one Mike Vrabel with his wife. That was a shock to everyone. Yeah, the New England Patriots brought his wife. Another interesting invite, an ex. Harry Styles made the guest list. Veronica, I think you and I were saying that if any two were going to make it, it would either be him or Taylor Lautner.
3: I thought for sure Taylor Lautner.
4: Me too.
1: Haven't seen any pictures of him yet. Now, Harry wasn't even invited as a plus one to her friend Zoe Kravitz because they are engaged. He was invited all on his own. Now, he couldn't attend. He was wrapping up his record-breaking residency at Wembley Stadium. I'd say those two are doing well. And then we get to the snubs. The biggest one, Blake Lively and Ryan Reynolds, nowhere in sight. As a matter of fact, they were hundreds of miles away in upstate New York at something for their daughter and not invited. I mean, 2 years ago, not even. Blake would be a contender for maid of honor, maybe. Her kids' names are in Taylor Swift's music. They weren't even on the invite list. And Travis Kelce snubbed his kicker. Kansas City Chiefs Harrison Butker was left out, even though the rest of the organization was there. Ahead of the ceremony, the couple donated $26 million to various charities, 9 of which based in New York, some from Kansas City, some from Rhode Island, where Taylor has a home, one to Dolly Parton's Imagination Library. And they have a logo, 2 T's with a heart wrapped around them. It was on one of their decorations, and it was given out on a beautiful handkerchief to guests. Electric billboards lit up around the garden saying, "Just TNT married." Empire State Building was lit up in blue as Taylor Swift's Something Blue. And they gave away a car, a red 1970 Chevy Chevelle SS convertible, kind of like the one that Travis Kelce has that he and Taylor were first photographed in 2023. Some lucky guests went home with it. And they gave away Cartier watches. So safe to say it was a big, big night for all the guests and a big night for the couple. And that's Lauren's hit list.
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1: Yeah, you get flights, stay at the Venetian, and the perfect fan package, which includes tickets, VIP access, gifts, and so much more. 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
0: Partly sunny, chance of... Wait a second, hold on a second. Not right now, we're going to do that later. Partly sunny with a chance of showers this morning. Otherwise, yeah, partly sunny. 81 the high today. 70 right now in Detroit. Okay, so are you going to any big concerts this summer, Lauren?
1: I am saving up all my pennies for Harry Styles in the fall. Okay. So anything else before that? No, I'm thinking maybe like October is when I'll get there.
0: Okay.
1: God bless you.
0: Bless you, Veronica.
2: Thank you.
0: Are you going to any shows this summer? I can't remember.
2: I think so.
0: I mean, we know Taylor's not on tour.
2: Yeah. I am going to Morgan Wallen in a couple weeks.
1: That's a biggie.
0: Yeah.
1: Where is he playing?
2: Big House.
1: Dang. Oh, another one of those college.
2: Well, I don't know. We'll see. We'll see what else pops my way.
0: We've talked about
2: radio station. Mm-hmm.
0: We've talked about Blue Dot Fever, and Lauren, you kind of alluded to that just a second ago when we were talking about your trip to possibly New York to see Harry Styles.
1: I don't think Blue Dot Fever is happening at that show.
0: Right.
1: No, I think he's going to be just fine.
0: He'll be okay. But, like, this tour is huge. Like, I didn't think this was ever going to happen. One of my favorite bands, Rush, is back together. They have a new drummer, a woman named Annika Nils, and she's killing it, and she's got big shoes to fill. My son and I have gone to, like, 3 Rush concerts together, and we're going to make it a 4th in Toronto. And at first, when they started this tour up, I was like, do you want to know what they're playing? He's like... No. I'm like, you sure? And he's like, well, yeah, what are they open with? And I start telling him, long story short, Colin has now made a spreadsheet. He has a spreadsheet of the 6 different set lists that they're rotating so that he can figure out what they'll be playing the night we see them when we see them in Toronto in August.
1: Veronica, does that sound familiar to you?
2: Sure does.
0: I was going to say, so did you ever like go that far with the Taylor Eras tour?
2: No, people did it for me.
0: Oh, even
2: so
0: better.
2: I just, I it's all over my For You page. But yeah, I mean, like, you know, before when she wasn't like repeating surprise songs, people were, you know, figuring out which ones she hasn't sang yet or, you know, just and then she started doing mashups and repeating the song. So it kind of just became a whole like, ah, well, let's roll the dice and see what song she comes up with, you know? But it's fun. I think it's fun. You know?
1: And I think artists have done such a great job of fighting against the, we all know the set list. We all know what's happening. We all have social media. You really have to hide to stay away from it. You basically have to block your favorite artists and everything about them to stay away from it. So they are doing more surprise sets, surprise guests, new things in different cities. And I think that makes it even more fun.
0: You guys went to the, I know you guys did like the big event before the concert for the Jonas Brothers and Veronica, you stayed for the show.
2: Yeah.
0: What was the big surprise that night?
2: Russell Dickerson came out and sang.
0: That song that they did.
2: The song that we play. Yeah. Yeah. He was there. Happened to me. Yeah. We're playing in a few minutes. But that was the surprise. And they did a really cool thing where, you know, they were not changing the set list, but kind of changing it. You didn't really know what they were going to open with. They had like the, you know, the main ones like Year 3000, stuff like that. But they were, I mean, the first night of the tour, they bring out Demi Lovato and sang the Camp Rock songs. I mean, really?
0: Yeah.
2: You started out gold. Right. I mean, you started.
1: Where do you go from there?
2: How do you even, but you know, I mean, they did a really good job of bringing out a lot of different artists, which I thought was really fun. And a lot of people around me, though, when Russell Dickerson came out, I love Russell Dickerson. I have gone to a couple of his shows. I love him. And so I was really excited.
0: Yeah.
2: But everyone around, you could tell, was kind of like,
0: a country guy.
2: Yeah, they're
0: country
2: like, pop. Who's this guy?
0: Oh, yeah.
2: But I was like, oh, yeah.
0: Anytime we play Russell, we get a text from a certain listener.
2: Yeah.
1: Well, and then when you and I went to see Benson Boone, Veronica, Benson was doing a cover of a new artist every night because he's got that voice and can basically sing everything. Yeah. And so he was covering all of these other artists, men, women, it didn't matter. And you didn't know what his cover song was going to be till you were there. So it's fun.
2: And the outfits too. Megan Maroney's doing this where she's on tour right now where she has different outfits and she like teases because she's also doing like a surprise song in her sets. And people figured it out that when she went over while she was singing a song and pulled out one of the dresses on like, a rack of clothes and whatever dress color she picks is a nod to the surprise song that she's going to sing later in the show.
1: Oh, that's cool.
2: Right. Corresponding with her album. Like, stuff like that I think is so fun.
0: Something to look forward to for the Morgan Wallen show. Who's he going to bring out on stage? Because he always brings out somebody who's, like, locally famous. When he was, I think, in Birmingham, Alabama, he brought out Nick Saban, the former football coach.
2: And oh, and his walkout song.
1: And I feel like with country music, it's been a thing for a long time to have multiple artists there and to have surprises and stuff. But it's really transcended into the pop world, and it's exciting.
2: Thomas Rhett's opening for him, and I'm very excited about that.
1: And
2: really
1: even for me, like, you know, I mentioned Harry Styles. It's like, even though I've seen so many clips, and if the set list is exactly the same in the fall that it has been in London this summer, which I don't think it is because he's already changed it up a few times, I wouldn't care. Right. It's like I'm still seeing one of my favorite artists live in a place that I love. You know what I mean? Like, it's part of the experience. So I don't think all of these, I know people get angry about the spoilers and stuff, but it's like, did you care that you had seen so much of the Eras Tour went to see Taylor?
2: Well, I was going to say, when I went to the Eras, I mean, so you only can get so much from watching clips online.
1: Right.
2: Like, when I was there, I was like, you know the drill. You know she's going to, you know, she only does Enchanted from Speak Now, blah, blah, blah, and which dresses she's going to get. You don't know. But you also don't see the transitions from one era to the other. The graphics that come up on the screen, like the lights, like that's the stuff that you miss in the live streams and in the videos.
0: Plus, to experience it in a room filled with people who love this artist, whether it's Taylor Swift or whomever, Harry Styles, Rush, whatever the case may be, you guys all have one thing in common. You love this person or this artist, this band. And to see it happening in person versus watching on a screen, two completely different hemispheres.
2: Yeah. Live music does that, though.
1: Live music is healing. It really is.
0: Yep. 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

0: Blaine and Lauren, 96.3 WDVD. What if you could make a little cash on the side thanks to your dog?
1: How so?
0: Rent them out.
1: Hell no.
0: Wang Fu is a pet sharing platform in China. And people, dog owners, register their dog on the platform, upload their dog's info and pictures, and you can basically rent a dog for an hour or two. Ranges, fees range from $1.50 to like $9.
1: Okay. This is some weird AI stuff. $9? You want me to give my dog to a stranger and I'm not going to be there? So what, they could take it to a park and meet chicks or do something? Like, I don't even understand what the point is.
0: I don't know either. But like, people are doing it. And they're like, if you want to take the dog for a walk, it has to be in an area that the dog's used to. So,
1: what?
0: Right.
1: It sounds like people are trying to steal people's dogs.
0: Oh, no. No, no, no. The dogs, I believe the dogs are chipped.
1: You want me to give some stranger my dog for $9 to walk it around the neighborhood? Like, what is the reason they're taking the dogs?
0: I don't know. Basically, so they can get a little time with the dogs.
1: Where is this?
0: This is in China.
1: Don't they eat dogs there?
0: I don't know if that's entirely true.
1: Well, I've heard that that can happen.
0: They say it's happening in places like Beijing, Shanghai, and Shenzhen.
1: Go get your own dog.
0: Well?
1: You want me to potty train my dog and feed my dog and do all the expensive things and take it to the vet so that you can parade it around the streets for $9?
0: But you could charge more.
1: I wouldn't charge anything. I wouldn't trust anybody else with my dog that I didn't know. Some stranger coming taking your dog.
0: Okay.
1: Dogs are children to a lot of people.
0: I know
1: that. Would you let your children just go be rented by some random person?
0: I would absolutely not do that.
1: Well, you're not a dog. I'm talking to dog people.
0: I know,
1: like,
0: but I'm just...
1: I mean, I can't imagine anybody that would want to do this.
0: Yeah.
1: Therapy dogs are one thing because you can be there.
0: Right.
1: With the dog. And you're hopefully doing something to help other people. But some person's going to knock on my door... Say, here's $9. I'll be back with Tom Brady in an hour.
2: Maybe $9 million.
1: Even that.
2: $9
1: Where's your resume?
2: Now?
1: Where's your history? When's
2: your
1: the last time
2: check?
1: You were in jail?
2: Yeah.
1: Like,
2: FICO
1: what is
2: credit
1: happening?
2: Score.
1: Oh, so I made $9, but he never came back with my dog? Like,
0: yeah,
1: what?
0: That's a loss. Some people, they say it's the service is getting a lot of attention in China lately. Feedback has been split. While some believe that renting out other people's pets increases the chance of adopting a dog, others point out that the repeated changes in human companions, environments, and daily routines can cause unnecessary emotional stress on dogs.
1: If my friend's thinking of adopting a dog and they want to come over and hang out and
0: right.
1: see what life is like, absolutely.
0: Yeah.
1: For sure. But that's like my friend.
0: People you know and trust.
1: Somebody could, you could also go to a shelter and volunteer and spend time with dogs there and see if you're interested in maybe adopting one.
0: You could do that.
1: Weird.
0: Yeah. Well, that's one of those things that's happening on the other side of the world. Partly sunny, 81 today, maybe some showers, 70 right now in Detroit at 96.3 WDVD.

0: All right, we do have delays. If you're on westbound 94 at North River Road, road construction has one lane closed, the left lane in Macomb. Slow traffic back up to M59. Westbound 10 Mile at Woodward, road construction closing two lanes there. And that's your right now traffic.
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So if our time is running out, day after day, we'll make the mundane a masterpiece. 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
2: Hey, Fred. Good morning.
3: Good morning.
2: All right, Blaine's out of the room. Fred, we're going to ask you five questions while he's gone. You get 5 seconds to answer each question. We move on to the next, okay?
3: All right, sounds good.
2: Great. State College is home to which university?
3: State College? Cambridge?
2: What type of fruit juice is in a Paloma?
3: What kind of what?
2: Fruit juice.
3: Sorry, orange juice.
2: Orange, you said? Okay.
3: Yeah,
2: if you were given a quarter, a penny, two dimes, and a nickel, how many cents would you have in total?
3: 51.
2: Which U.S. government branch includes the president and vice president?
3: Executive.
2: And what chess piece has a horse head?
3: Knight.
2: All right, Fred, Blaine's coming back. We'll ask him the same questions. Don't go anywhere.
3: All right.
2: All right, Blaine.
4: Yeah.
2: State College is home to which university?
4: Penn State.
2: What type of fruit juice is in a Paloma?
4: I'm going to go grape juice.
2: If you were given a quarter, a penny, two dimes, and a nickel, how many cents would you have in total?
4: 51 cents.
2: Which U.S. government branch includes the president and vice president?
4: The executive branch.
2: And what chess piece has a horse head?
4: The knight.
2: All right, Fred and Blaine, let's go over your answers. State College is home to Penn State. Blaine got that one. We're 1-0. Grapefruit juice is in a Paloma. No points for either of you there. So we're 1-0.

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0: That was Harry Styles. And what if I told you he was on the guest list for Taylor Swift's wedding? Would you believe me? I will also tell you who was very noticeably missing. Big shocker on the snub list coming up. But first, we do have delays. Westbound 96 at Lavon. Road construction has two lanes closed. 8 Mile westbound at Evergreen and Lasser. Road construction closing two right lanes there. And that's your right now traffic.
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0: Taylor Swift and Travis Kelce got married. Did you hear? It was at Madison Square Garden, despite everyone saying no way she'd ever do it there. And they made history. The first private event hosted at MSG in 44 years and the third in history. The first hosted by Elizabeth Taylor's husband, Mike Todd. Taylor Swift has a song about Elizabeth Taylor. I think she likes her a little bit. Taylor and Travis both wore Christian Dior couture. The officiant was reportedly Adam Sandler. Taylor reportedly walked down the aisle to string versions of this song, Love Story, and she sang an original song for Travis post vows. Also among the performers, Paul McCartney came out of retirement to perform for the couple, because why not? There wasn't really a wedding party. Taylor's brother Austin was her man of honor, and Travis's brother Jason stood up for him. Jason's daughters walked down the aisle with Taylor and threw some flower petals. The wedding, non-traditional, they say, in many ways. However, they did have some traditional nods. Taylor did a bouquet toss, caught by Ashley Smith, the older sister of Chiefs offensive lineman Trey Smith, who was his date. And apparently the couple wrote their own vows. Some said 20 minutes of vows that had both of them crying. And then after the vows, they walked away to Guns N' Roses. The guest list, I mean, with 1,000 people, honestly, the real story is, who wasn't there? Everybody was there. Even some surprises. People not necessarily expecting Tom Hanks or Tom Cruise or Fergie or Jason Sudeikis or Kesha. But hey, there they were. On the football side, you have Patrick and Brittany Mahomes. Matthew and Kelly Stafford were there looking gorgeous. Tons of NFL stars, including, this one was kind of shocking, Patriots head coach Mike Vrabel. And he brought his wife, which everybody was talking about. Another interesting invite, Mr. Harry Styles. That's right. One of Taylor's exes made the guest list. And the alleged reason we have the song Style is him. Now, he is engaged to one of Taylor's friends, Zoe Kravitz. But the word is that he wasn't just invited as her plus one. He got his very own invite to the big day. Now, he couldn't be there because he just wrapped up his record-breaking residency at Wembley Stadium on the 4th of July.
2: Can you imagine making that seating chart?
3: Oh, no.
0: You know she didn't.
2: But, like, can you imagine if you had to make that seating chart?
0: I
2: put next to Mike Vrabel.
0: There's a couple. Yeah, I wouldn't want to be at that table. I would have wanted to be at the Fergie table.
2: Like, I just, oh, wow.
0: Like, are J-Lo and Fergie at the same table?
2: Oh, my God.
0: That would be fun. Now, the people who were not on the guest list, probably the one that stands out the most, is Blake Lively and her husband, Ryan Reynolds. They were a couple hundred miles away, way upstate New York at some camp for their kids. Not invited to anything. Maybe a year ago, at least two, you would have thought that Blake Lively was in the running to be maid of honor. These two were thick as thieves. Taylor put her kids' names in songs. Now she's not even invited to a wedding that, I don't know, some guy from Modern Family was at. There was 1,000 people invited and she wasn't there. And then Travis Kelce snubbed his kicker. Kansas City Chiefs Harrison Butker was left off the list, even though pretty much the rest of the organization was there. The couple, very charitable before getting married, donated $26 million to various charities, many of them in New York, many in Rhode Island, Kansas City, special places to the couple. They also gave away handmade handkerchiefs with the line, so it's going to be forever, and their crest, because they have one. It's two T's with a heart around them. Electric billboards lit up around Madison Square Garden saying, just TNT married. Empire State Building was blue for Taylor Swift's Something Blue. And they gave away a car. Yep, a 1970 Chevy Chevelle SS, which is Travis's car. They gave away another version of it. This is the car that the two were seen in back in September of 2023, the first time they were photographed publicly together. And apparently they gave away some carnival game prizes like Cartier watches, because that's what I get on the boardwalk
2: I go to that carnival.
0: Seriously. Needless to say, seemingly everything down to the stitching on the napkins had meaning for Taylor and Travis. So it is done. Now where's the honeymoon? That's Lauren's hit list.
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0: and Lauren, 96.3 WDVD. It looks kind of crappy right now, but they say it's going to become sunny later today, getting up to about 81. 70 right now in Detroit at 96.3 WDVD. Would you ever consider taking a nap with a stranger?
1: What are the circumstances?
2: How far apart are they?
0: Well, the circumstances are, it's a club that's been started in New York. It's called Club Rest Stop. Mm-hmm. This sounds like something Stefan would have talked about on Saturday Night Live on Weekend Update. It was started by a wellness coach in New York. It involves meeting up in Central Park for 2 hours of guided breathing, sound baths, meditation, or you can just take a nap. 40 people showed up for the first meetup, but more than 700 have signed up for future events.
1: Yeah, so you're just laying. I mean, I've taken several naps in Central Park, and there's been people around, so if this is just guided. I'll tell you one thing. If I'm meditating, I'm not napping. Nothing gives me more anxiety than when I try to meditate.
2: I've never even tried because I feel like my mind would wander.
1: And it kind of is supposed to. You're just supposed to have it wander in the proper directions to, like,
0: with purpose,
1: chill you out.
0: Yeah,
1: mine goes into other directions, and meditation specialists have called me failure in the past. Like, I just... But I would show up. I would try the sound bath thing for sure.
0: What is a sound bath? I don't know anything about that.
1: They have these giant, they're kind of like bowls and things that you hit the bowls with. And they're the study is that these certain sounds are like healing, and certain sounds do different things to your body.
2: Like,
1: and
2: the vibrations?
1: Yes, okay. Yes. And it's supposed to help you. It's like a meditation.
0: Okay.
1: I would try that because every other form of meditation has not worked for me.
2: Yeah.
1: I used to tan in Central Park, and so, I mean, it's kind of the same thing.
2: Basically
1: lay

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1: That's about as close as I got.
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0: 96.3 WDVD. Okay, Blaine and Lauren and Blaine's Brainbuster. You can win a pair of tickets to see the very funny Alana Glazer at the Fillmore Detroit September 23rd. Lauren, Veronica, I think you guys probably saw the answer to this one today in the prep. We'll see. Thanks to the World Cup Soccer, what app has seen a 34% increase recently?
1: Oh, I did not see this.
0: In usage.
1: What app?
0: What app are we talking about here? Thanks to World Cup Soccer.
1: Is it the Taco Bell app? Because everyone who's coming to America wants Taco Bell.
0: It's a great guess, Lauren. That's a really good guess.
1: Is it a betting app of some sort?
0: It's not a betting app either. No, it's not. Thanks to the World Cup Soccer Tournament, what app has seen a 34% increase this summer?
1: Is it a language app?
0: It is not a language app.
1: Oh, man. I thought I really had it at that
0: one. I was getting nervous there. 866-298-9630. Good luck.

0: Blaine and Lauren, 96.3 WDVD. All right, Blaine's Brainbuster, thanks to World Cup Soccer. What app has seen a 34% increase in usage this summer? Sarah, what do you think?
1: Hey, I think it is Duolingo.
0: Duolingo. Because, yeah, different language. And I'm sorry, that's not it. Thanks for trying.
1: Right, thanks.
0: Hey, Sean.
2: Hey.
0: Sean, so this app has seen a 34% increase in use thanks to World Cup Soccer. What app are we talking about?
2: Tinder.
3: Hey. That's it.
0: Yep. The dating / hookup app is blowing up right now. But the Euros are horny. Mm-hmm. Well, that's what happens. Congrats, man. You're going to see Alana Glazer at the Fillmore Detroit September 23rd.
2: Sounds awesome.
0: We've got two big superstars on the internet coming to Michigan. Who are they and where are they going? We'll tell you coming up at 9:41.
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0: Blaine and Lauren, 96.3 WDVD, a little over 80,000 DTE customers are still without power this morning after Friday's nasty storms. At one point, 320,000 had lost power on Friday. Winds reached 60 miles per hour. Some customers have been told they may not have power back until tomorrow or even Wednesday. Most expect to get it back today. Stay away if you see a down power line. They say you should stay at least the length of a school bus away from that power line.
1: You'd be surprised how many people don't actually know that.
0: I know, which blows my mind.
1: My fiance was working, and since he's on light duty, he had to watch some power lines that were down.
0: And he's a first responder.
1: He had to tell so many people, don't walk through the yellow tape. Wow. There's down power lines.
2: Common sense.
1: Not a lot of it.
2: Get some.
0: Yeah.
1: Going around.
0: Yep. The number of cyclosporiasis cases reported in the state has tripled. Close to 600 people were reported on July 4th, up from 170 last Tuesday. Most cases are in Monroe County, but also in Wayne, Oakland, Lenawee, Washtenaw, Shiawassee, and Livingston County. So basically the metro area, plus a few others, minus Macomb. Macomb, you're safe right now, apparently. Cyclosporiasis is a nasty stomach bug that causes diarrhea, nausea, and sometimes fever and vomiting. It comes from contaminated food, usually vegetables, like those bag salads that maybe you left it in the fridge too long. I don't know. Sometimes broccoli or strawberries. If you have any of those symptoms, obviously, contact your healthcare provider. British social media stars Josh and Jace are coming back to Michigan. They can't get enough. They're going to be here from July 24th to August 17th, calling it the biggest trip they've ever done. They were here back in the winter, got tons of coverage when they crossed the Mackinac Bridge in the winter. They called it both beautiful and terrifying at the same time, and I think my wife would agree with that statement. The Rooster Tail is hosting what might be the biggest Yacht Rock Festival in America this summer. Yacht Rock legends like Pablo Cruz, Ambrosia, Player, and more will be at the Rooster Tail on the 17th and the 18th, right there on the Detroit River. They're expecting 4,000 to 5,000 fans. You want to get tickets? Go to yachtrockdetroit.com. And three Detroit Tigers have been named to the American League All-Star team as reserves. You've got infielder Kevin McGonigal, who's a rookie, outfielder Riley Green, and catcher Dylan Dingler. The trio will represent the Tigers in the All-Star game later this month on the 14th in Philadelphia.

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0: 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Lauren's happy ending is coming up next.
1: A small sound in some of the rubble, after the earthquakes in Venezuela led to a wonderful rescue. So I'll tell you more about that coming up.

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1: Well, we're still hearing a lot of devastating news from Venezuela after the terrible earthquakes that destroyed communities and have taken people's lives. However, a bright spot, a little dog named Buddy is quite a survivor. Buddy was rescued alive after spending 8 days trapped beneath the rubble of his collapsed home in Venezuela. Rescuers were working in the area and they heard a very, very soft barking. And then they started digging through the debris to find him. The rescuers say that even though he was injured, he was doing his best to let people know that he was there. He survived with only minor injuries. His rescue is a symbol of hope for many people affected by the earthquake. Buddy has kind of become a little bit of a glimmer of hope, a little hope dog that everybody has been sharing the story of around Venezuela. So happy that he is alive and so happy that he can be some hope for other people who are still looking for their family members.
2: Such a scary event.
1: Mm-hmm.
2: Kendall's coming up next. She's got tons of music for you all day long. Plus, she'll give you a chance to see Backstreet Boys out in Vegas at the Sphere, their last show at the Sphere. That's pretty cool. 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Have a great day. We'll see you tomorrow.
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Well, America turned 250 years old this weekend, and Taylor and Travis got married. What did you do? I'm reading about the wedding now. I think it went pretty well. Adam Sandler was their wedding officiant. He gave some really good advice. I'll share it with you coming up on 96.3.

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Have you seen the guest list? I'm trying to figure out how they know some of these people. It's crazy who all was there.

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0: 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I'm like a little squirrel over here with all the wedding scoop. I don't know what to get to first. Taylor and Travis, the guest list, who performed the vows. I heard there was crying and maybe some singing involved. And Adam Sandler was the wedding officiant, which I love. He and Taylor got close because his daughters are huge fans. And Travis actually had a part in Happy Gilmore, too. So the fact that he officiated is super fun. And I guess he was really good at it. According to Andy Reid, the Kansas City Chiefs coach, Adam was super funny and gave some great advice to Travis. He said, kiss her every day, whether you're going to bed or going to work, just lay one on her. It's good advice.
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0: 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It's Kendall. Hope you had a fabulous 4th of July weekend. America turned 250 years old, and I cooked my first pork butt in a crock pot. And it went really well, and I had a theme song for it. I sang the butt for a solid 12 hours. Ain't nothing wrong if you want to cook a butt all day long. I couldn't help it. It was in my head. It still is. And the pork butt turned out really, really good. It was a little too moist when we first shredded it. And we learned that you can dry it out a little under the broiler. So we did that and it turned out great. And my KFC copycat coleslaw, delicious. It was a very good sandwich eating weekend. So if you ever want to do a butt in a crock pot, I highly recommend. It's super easy. 96.3.
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0: 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It's Kendall and Alex Warren, 96.3.
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1: 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Pretty cool that they had Just TNT married on the Jumbotrons outside the venue Saturday night. 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
0: A Better Life with Dr. Sanjay Gupta.
15: They say consistency is key, but sometimes you just gotta switch it up. A new study out of Harvard School of Public Health found that varying your exercise routine could add years to your life. What exercise someone did didn't matter much. What did matter was that all the exercises together worked all the muscle groups in their body. Now, an added benefit to changing things up is it can help you push through the plateau effect. That's when your body gets so efficient at doing something that you actually stop getting better at it. And we know from previous research that specializing in any one sport at a young age can make someone actually more prone to injury. And as experts we talk to point out, even elite athletes switch up things with their workouts, making sure to target strength, cardio, flexibility, balance, and doing that every single week. I'm Dr. Sanjay Gupta, helping you live a better life.
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Is that really Taylor Swift's wedding bouquet? I have questions. 96.3 WDVD, because people weren't supposed to have cell phones, so how did she even snap that picture? A guest innocently shared a photo of what was thought to be Taylor Swift's wedding bouquet, and people are underwhelmed. It's rather limp. 96.3.

0: I promise I won't talk about it tomorrow. Just one more thing about Taylor Swift's wedding. 96.3 WDVD. Do you think we're going to get a video? And should we? Because I was sitting here trying to justify in my mind how her fans should be part of her big day. And I mean, it works for me. We've been on this ride the whole time. And it feels like we're friends with her. So we would like to be a part of the love story that we've been watching this whole time. I don't think it's too much to ask. I guess there was a lot of filming going on at the wedding festivities. So there's thought that they might put together like a little movie or something for us. That would be nice. Is it wrong that I think it's totally my business? Probably, but I'm fine with it. It's 96.3.
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15: You know, summer is a great time to re-examine how much time your kids are spending on social media, along with what they are seeing and who they are engaging with. Ask them how the posts in their feed make them feel. These apps are built to be addictive, so kids, all of us in fact, will keep coming back for more, even when we are made to feel worse. It's bizarre. You might need to help your son or daughter reset their algorithm by unfollowing certain accounts and following or interacting with more positive ones. They might need suggestions of other healthier things to do, or to see you leading the way by example and putting your own phone away. In the run-up to bedtime, everyone's phone should go away, no questions asked. And if you need some help sort of, I guess, resetting expectations, try engaging parents of your kids' friends for a more coordinated effort. I'm Dr. Sanjay Gupta. helping you live a better life.
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Look at us getting through the Monday after a long weekend. 96.3 WDVD. Hope you had a pretty good piece of your Monday. Stick around for day four. He's back and wants to send you to the Sphere in Vegas to see the Backstreet Boys. 218, he has a keyword. Have a great night.

to work Monday. Your mood in one word. Okay, now one word I can say on the radio. I can't say that one. On today's best music, 96.3 WDPD. Well, hello, I'm Dave Fuller. Whatever that mood is, this back to work Monday is thankfully three quarters done.

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20: A better life with Dr. Sanjay Gupta.
21: Osteoporosis affects millions of people in the United States and around the world. It's a disease that basically causes someone's bones to become weak, brittle, and porous, which can increase their risk of fractures. Now, the good news here is there are things you can do other than, or in addition to, taking medications to prevent fractures before it's too late. One is to up your intake of calcium and vitamin D. You also want to eat more protein. One functional medicine dietitian told us that that helps build muscle, and if you're building muscle strength, then you are also building bone strength. You want to be mindful of your workouts. The best ways to build bone density, one therapist told us, are going to be resistance exercises like lifting weights, and also exercises that make your bones take a bit of an impact, such as jumping or even running, just loading the bones a little bit more. I'm Dr. Sanjay Gupta, helping you live a better life.
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Shut up! 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

drive to the top. I've been out of shape, thinking out the box. I'm an astronaut. I blasted off the planet, rock that caused catastrophe, and it matters more because I had it. Now I had, I thought about wreaking havoc on an opposition. Kind of shocking, they want a static with precision. I'm automatic quarterback. I ain't talking second packet. Pack it up on panic.

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1: Okay, I can officially tell everyone now, even though I'm not supposed to. Everybody's like, so what'd you do last week on vacation? 96.3 WTBT with Dave Fuller. I went to Taylor Swift's wedding. Talk about a party. I am still so hungover. Oh, I don't know. I think that was a dream. Never mind.

0: Okay, well, back to work Monday after the long holiday, or in my case, a week or so off, hasn't killed us yet, but damned if it isn't trying. But you know, there are some ways we can make back to work Monday a little bit easier on all of us, which we all certainly want. Maybe you've even already tried some of these things, but if you haven't, as a public service at you, the public, I am at your service. 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Aloha, happy Manic Monday, and all that garbage on Dave Fuller. And I got to tell you, as much as I missed you, and I missed you a lot, I did not miss the sound of my alarm going off even one little bit this morning. But whether you're just getting going with your back to work Monday like I am, or maybe you've been on the struggle bus all day, why make it worse on yourself? You should have already tried or be trying some of these things if you're just getting going. For example, you should lower your expectations. You know, ease back in with some lower stress activities. You should have had no meetings or should have no meetings scheduled today at all. And hopefully you will or should have treated yourself to an enjoyable lunch to ease back into things. What kind of hippy-dippy boomer BS is this? I didn't do any of this crap, did you? You know the best way to ease back into your work week after vacation? Wait till Tuesday. Why didn't we think of that?
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10: There are lots of things you can measure to get an idea of how healthy you are at any given moment. Temperature, heart rate, blood pressure, just to name a few. But how about how healthy you will be and how long you're likely to live? According to a new study out of the University at Buffalo, two simple strength tests are pretty accurate at predicting longevity in older women. One is hand grip strength, and the other is how quickly people can stand up from a seated position without using their arms. By the way, I remember interviewing former President Jimmy Carter when he was quite old and being really impressed how he just popped out of the chair without using his arms. Not a lot of older people can actually do that. But I think the message here is that maintaining strength as you age is going to help you perform everyday activities, but also help you avoid injury and stay independent. I'm Dr. Sanjay Gupta, helping you live a better life.
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We got good news. This Backdoor Monday is finally winding down. Thank God. 96.3 WDVD. I got to say, Vacation Monday me and Work Monday me are two completely different dudes.

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will fade eventually. 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Oh my, my, oh my, my love, I take one look at you, you're taking me.

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5: For decades, the prevailing wisdom for someone who's had a heart attack has been to put them on beta blockers for the rest of their life. But new research suggests that might not be necessary, and that the benefits of these medications probably taper off after a year or two. On the whole, and for the average person, beta blockers are very safe and very effective. But, as with any medication, they can come with a cost. A financial one, and also potential side effects. We're talking about things like fatigue, dizziness, dry mouth, dry eyes. I want to be clear when I say that you absolutely should talk to your doctor before starting or stopping any medication. Point is, if you're years out from a heart attack and you're in otherwise good health, you might want to ask your doctor about discontinuing beta blockers. You'll want to, of course, keep up a healthy lifestyle, diet, exercise, and sleep. I'm Dr. Sanjay Gupta, helping you live a better life.
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I can't believe none of y'all believe me, but it's true. I was at Taylor Swift's wedding last week. 96.3 WDPD. Well, I'm an ordained minister, so I was Adam Sandler's backup who married them. You know, in case he got, like, laryngitis or, you know, dropped dead and croaked or something.

0: I'm telling you, man, you and I are the only people working today. Like, I pulled into the garage and it was Kendall's car and mine. Rest of the parking lot completely empty. Okay, that tells me who the dedicated employees are. I demand double time today. Of course, if I even suggested that to Yoda, Yoda is the boss, by the way. If I even hinted at that with Yoda, he'd say what he always says. Get out of my office. You know, that's okay. I love my job. Only somebody who loves their job would show up today for what they pay me for this. Or I'm clinically insane. Probably both. What about you? Do you like your job? How satisfied with you are your job? And is it one of the most satisfying jobs in the whole country? 96.3 WDVD. Happy Monday, homie. I'm Dave Fuller. And according to a brand new research project just launched by Monster.com, I don't know. They just ranked the top 10 most satisfying jobs here in the country, and I won't go into all of them. Number one is healthcare practitioners, but also on the list, teachers, lawyers, scientists, and my favorite, entertainment and sports professionals, which sadly does not include me. I mean, they use the word professionals, so like I'm out.
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7: A better life with Dr. Sanjay Gupta.
8: There are lots of things you can measure to get an idea of how healthy you are at any given moment. Temperature, heart rate, blood pressure, just to name a few. But how about how healthy you will be and how long you're likely to live? According to a new study out of the University at Buffalo, two simple strength tests are pretty accurate at predicting longevity in older women. One is hand grip strength, and the other is how quickly people can stand up from a seated position without using their arms. By the way, I remember interviewing former President Jimmy Carter when he was quite old and being really impressed how he just popped out of the chair without using his arms. Not a lot of older people can actually do that. But I think the message here is that maintaining strength as you age is going to help you perform everyday activities, but also help you avoid injury and stay independent. I'm Dr. Sanjay Gupta, helping you live a better life.
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We just call it back to work Monday after the long weekend. 96.3 WGPD. But this Monday is just about out of here.

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7: 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These are the non-organic produce contaminated with the highest levels of pesticides. Well, this year, spinach topped the list, followed by kale, collard, mustard greens, strawberries, grapes, nectarines, peaches, cherries, apples, blackberries, pears, potatoes, and blueberries. Now, all these fruits and vegetables are part of a healthy diet, so no one is saying you shouldn't eat them. Point is, though, you could consider buying these items organic if and when you can, and then taking extra care when you wash them. The FDA recommends rinsing all fruits and vegetables, even the ones that are organic, under running water that is slightly warmer than room temperature. Don't use soap, bleach, or any fancy produce washes. I'm Dr. Sanjay Gupta, helping you live a better life.
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Oh, my God. That was a bit much. 96.3 WDVD. I've always wanted to, you know, try a facial, but not by, like, walking outside. I mean, yuck.

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Let's see. I forgot most of my passwords. Locked myself out of my computer, and HR hates me. 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

0: mentioned July is National Ice Cream Month, and all I can think about is ice cream. There was a time, I will say, that I would daydream about love and romance. Now I just want some ice cream. Some chocolate with some caramel in it. And it is a nice, hot July summer day. Great day for ice cream. There are no bad days for ice cream. It is, after all, one of my four food groups, you know, ice cream, pizza, french fries, and bread. So if you're going to indulge in some ice cream today, hopefully you're indulging in Michigan's favorite ice cream flavor. And what would that be? 96.3 WDBD. Hello, I'm Dave Fuller. And checking in with Google Trends. And as always, not that we're implying that the Google is spying on your ice cream searches or your anything searches or whatever. But obviously, of course they are. Clear your browser. In looking into the ice cream searches for every state here in the great United States of America, Michigan's is quite a disappointment indeed. Here in Michigan, our most searched for flavor is strawberry. Ugh. Like, seriously? Okay, I'm just going to tell you, chocolate ice cream is right there. Okay, but to your credit, at least you're not into, like, mango or something horrible like that. Or, God forbid, Superman ice cream, which I believe you can only get in Michigan. I mean, you want to talk about an abomination.
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9: A better life with Dr. Sanjay Gupta.
10: By age 35, two-thirds of American men will experience some degree of noticeable hair loss. And by age 50, about 85% of men will have significantly thinning hair. That's according to the American Hair Loss Association. Now, one dermatologist explained that hair loss can either be genetic or it can be triggered by stress, illness, surgery, medications, major life events. No matter the cause, a lot of men, understandably, are frustrated by hair loss because it seems like a loss of control. You can take great care of your scalp by all sorts of expensive lotions and potions, but that might not matter. There are some tried and true medications that might work, like minoxidil or finasteride. But another solution is just shaving it off, and I've heard more and more how liberating this can be for a lot of guys. That's the ultimate control of their appearance. I'm Dr. Sanjay Gupta, helping you live a better life.
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I'm thinking 96.3 WTVD with Dave Fuller, but the sun is coming out. 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

back to work Monday. Hope you gave him hell, or at least a really intense case of heck. 96.3 WDVD with Dave Foley. Meanwhile, Lollapalooza coming up in Chicago. Biggest freak show on earth. Okay, well, outside of Columbus, Ohio, she'll be there. Olivia Rodrigo at 96.3.

Speaking of firework, 96.3 WDBD, 4th of July is over. I sure am going to miss those amateur pyros in my neighborhood. Said absolutely none of us ever.

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1: Hi, it's Gracie Abrams with my new song, Hit the Wall. 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
1: Being on the road definitely influences creative output, I would say. I think there's just this kind of different frequency that your nervous system is operating, you know, on, and it can be really helpful and kind of fuel sometimes, in my experience, like a delirious kind of edge to songwriting, which I've appreciated very much in the past. And it also can be a bit dysregulating, which sometimes means that I don't write music for a couple weeks at a time, and that can feel nerve-wracking in its own way. But I think I try again to just be really present with touring.

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10: For years, we've been talking about both the positive and negative effects of being on social media. And I would say, by and large, for older adults, social media is net positive. Not all positive, but net positive. Helps them keep in touch with friends and stay social. But for younger people, social media use, especially heavy use, tends to be net negative. In fact, according to this year's World Happiness Report, youth who use social media more than 5 hours a day reported a lower level of well-being. And researchers who study this sort of thing found that many teens wish these platforms didn't even exist, and yet they can't seem to stop using them. Experts we talked to largely suggested two things. Ideally, along with your friend group, take some time offline. Also, try to recurate your algorithm. So it shows you posts that'll make you feel good. I'm Dr. Sanjay Gupta, helping you live a better life.
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Hope your Monday was magnificent. It's Dave Fuller in the back seat while you navigate the orange barrels of doom.

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0: Yeah, the holiday vacay road trip in. Hopefully it was lots of fun and traffic ticket free. I actually went for a drive Saturday on the 4th of July, and I saw lots of blue. I think there was an MSP cruiser about every 25 feet, maybe. But if you do happen to unfortunately get a traffic ticket in the near future, hopefully it's a ticket from the best-looking police cruiser in the whole country. And you have a chance to make that happen. 96.3 WDBD. Well, good evening, everybody. I'm Dave Fuller. It's time for the annual American Association of State Troopers Best Looking Cruiser Contest. Yes, how very exciting. Which, by the way, our own Michigan State Police Cruiser, also known as the Blue Goose. Did you know those things were called the Blue Goose, by the way? Sorry, y'all don't tell me nothing. We actually came in second place last year. The only state to beat us was Florida. So let's get to voting so we blow them away this year. And we'll figure out a way to put up a link on our WDBD Facebook page here in a couple of minutes. I just checked the leaderboard, and as of now, the Blue Goose is winning, and it's not even really close. Because at least if we're getting a $200 or $300 traffic ticket, it'll be from the best cruiser in the country. Yeah, so have a little statewide pride while we're all going broke.
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5: A better life with Dr. Sanjay Gupta.
6: There are lots of things you can measure to get an idea of how healthy you are at any given moment. Temperature, heart rate, blood pressure, just to name a few. But how about how healthy you will be and how long you're likely to live? According to a new study out of the University at Buffalo, two simple strength tests are pretty accurate at predicting longevity in older women. One is hand grip strength, and the other is how quickly people can stand up from a seated position without using their arms. By the way, I remember interviewing former President Jimmy Carter when he was quite old and being really impressed how he just popped out of the chair without using his arms. Not a lot of older people can actually do that. But I think the message here is that maintaining strength as you age is going to help you perform everyday activities, but also help you avoid injury and stay independent. I'm Dr. Sanjay Gupta, helping you live a better life.
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USA Belgium tonight, 8 o'clock, 96.3 WDBD. So when we waste Belgium, I say we take some of those Belgian street waffles, and they don't use syrup because they're barbarians. So I'm going to dump a whole bottle of syrup on mine. USA, baby.

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And today is really fascinating Fuller Fact. July is National Ice Cream Month. And this time of the year, most of us are eating about 11 scoops of ice cream a week, which I find absolutely shocking. I've already had 11 scoops today alone. Y'all are a bunch of amateurs, man. Just

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7: A better life with Dr. Sanjay Gupta.
8: There are lots of things you can measure to get an idea of how healthy you are at any given moment. Temperature, heart rate, blood pressure, just to name a few. But how about how healthy you will be and how long you're likely to live? According to a new study out of the University at Buffalo, two simple strength tests are pretty accurate at predicting longevity in older women. One is hand grip strength, and the other is how quickly people can stand up from a seated position without using their arms. By the way, I remember interviewing former President Jimmy Carter when he was quite old and being really impressed how he just popped out of the chair without using his arms. Not a lot of older people can actually do that. But I think the message here is that maintaining strength as you age is going to help you perform everyday activities, but also help you avoid injury and stay independent. I'm Dr. Sanjay Gupta, helping you live a better life.
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0: You know, actually walking out this morning, it actually almost felt good. I mean, at least it feels like more like normal July compared to last week. Oh, my God, that was something. But it is going to be nice and toasty this week. You might be thinking about hitting the pool, maybe jumping into a lake, maybe hitting a water park. Well, hang on. Before you do that, a dire warning. Because doing any of those things could kill you. And I don't mean drowning. Today's Best Muzak, 96.3 WDBD. Aloha, I'm Dave Fuller, diving into your eardrums at 7 o'clock. And a bomb! And apparently there's some kind of gross fungus of some kind going around. It's very rare, and by rare I mean like 3 cases a year. But it tends to fester in places like poorly maintained swimming pools, freshwater lakes. And what is this monstrosity called? Well, I can't even pronunciate it, but it's more commonly known as the brain-eating umbilia. I mean, what a name! The horror! I mean, talk about swimming at your own risk. Although, I will say, I'm not really worried about this. I think I'm actually immune to this. I mean, if this thing's all about devouring brains, there ain't a whole lot up here to snack on. It's not even an appetizer.
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7: Few people now have asked me about a TikTok trend that they've come across. It's called 75 Hard. The challenge was created by entrepreneur and author Andy Frisella, who calls it a, quote, transformative mental toughness program and an Ironman for your brain. So here's what it entails. Eat a structured diet with no alcohol, drink a gallon of water, read 10 pages of nonfiction, take a progress photo, and complete 2 45-minute workouts, one of them outdoors, every day for 75 days. Quite a challenge. We asked CNN fitness contributor Dana Santis about this, who reminded us that sustainable fitness isn't about punishment or proving discipline through extremes. It's about building habits that integrate into your lifestyle in a way that feels supportive and repeatable. If you ask me, that's going to be the key to long-term success. I'm Dr. Sanjay Gupta, helping you live a better life.
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7: A better life with Dr. Sanjay Gupta.
8: For decades, the prevailing wisdom for someone who's had a heart attack has been to put them on beta blockers for the rest of their life. But new research suggests that might not be necessary, and that the benefits of these medications probably taper off after a year or two. On the whole, and for the average person, beta blockers are very safe and very effective. But, as with any medication, they can come with a cost. A financial one, and also potential side effects. We're talking about things like fatigue, dizziness, dry mouth, dry eyes. I want to be clear when I say that you absolutely should talk to your doctor before starting or stopping any medication. Point is, if you're years out from a heart attack and you're in otherwise good health, you might want to ask your doctor about discontinuing beta blockers. You'll want to, of course, keep up a healthy lifestyle, diet, exercise, and sleep. I'm Dr. Sanjay Gupta, helping you live a better life.
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I don't know. I think it's just a Taylor Swift. 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Hey, we'll call him Teddy Swim.

So I'd never heard if Pink is actually taking over for Kelly Clarkson's show, like, full-time. I hope on TV. That'd be awesome. 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Blaine and Lauren back tomorrow with another $1,000 at 735. 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
5: A better life with Dr. Sanjay Gupta.
6: They say consistency is key, but sometimes you just got to switch it up. A new study out of Harvard School of Public Health found that varying your exercise routine could add years to your life. What exercise someone did didn't matter much. What did matter was that all the exercises together worked all the muscle groups in their body. Now, an added benefit to changing things up is it can help you push through the plateau effect. That's when your body gets so efficient at doing something that you actually stop getting better at it. And we know from previous research that specializing in any one sport at a young age can make someone actually more prone to injury. And as experts we talk to point out, even elite athletes switch up things with their workouts, making sure to target strength, cardio, flexibility, balance, and doing that every single week. I'm Dr. Sanjay Gupta, helping you live a better life.
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Adele's actually, it sounds very Adele-ish, doesn't it? 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